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Luke Holmes has never really put himself out there when it comes to politics. We'll hear what he has to say about it coming up next. Here's Bee Bayou. This is Country Nights Live.

0: 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It's Luke Combs on Country Nights Live, and here's what he has to say about the problem with his politics.
1: There's always something in my video, it's like Luke Combs, well, he's a liberal, or sure. whatever it is, it's like, one, I've never said what I am. 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

0: What does Jason Aldean think about getting a little older?
1: I like to think the older I get, like, the better the songs get and the better I get as a singer and the better the band gets as musicians and all the stuff we've learned over the years and as much as we've played, we kind of get to utilize that in the studio.
0: Oh, yeah. I think we all agree with that. Here's Don't Tell on Me.

0: Ashley Godwin and Luke Holmes right there. You know, Charles was on the show with us this last week, and he says that writing is therapy for him and his fans.
1: When I'm writing it, that's my therapeutic outlet, is the songs and the music. I'm not a very outwardly emotional person, but in the songs, I can channel all that. That's my grief. That's where I put it into. That's what kind of keeps all my pieces together. And if it does that for other people, that's honestly the reason for going out there on the road. That's kind of it, is doing it for the folks there at the show.
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4: 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That is right, and you are listening to my uncle, Rich Bailey. I'm just kidding. He's not my uncle, but he feels like it. 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

0: There's a lot of talk about heroes these days, but at Ingalls, we know that a lot of our heroes are a little closer to home. They're the ones who give us what we need for those everyday adventures. That's why we look up to the ones who look out for us.
1: Kane Brown's going to be joining us right here on Country Nights Live coming up on Wednesday. It's always good to hang with Kane. Make sure you join us. It all kicks off at 7. Here's Woman.

0: 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You know, he does not like to cook stinky stuff on the tour bus. I'm going to have to ask him about this.
1: Well, there's not really any cooking on the bus. That would stink it up. I'll do meal prep and take that with me, and so maybe I'll heat it up in the microwave. But that's one of my favorite things about touring is everywhere we go, there's some place that we need to check out. You know, everybody's like, man, have you had this from this place? So we love to explore. We love to get off the bus and go find new restaurants and new stores, and that makes touring so much more fun. I think there's so many great spots around this country that until you go and do it, you don't know. But everywhere we go, there's always a new adventure to take part in. So yeah, eating is one of those adventures we like to go on.
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Luke Holmes's kids are pretty happy that he's officially a Disney character. He does a voiceover in season 5's premiere of Big City Greens, playing Rusty Twang. Here's Back in the Saddle.

Got a new album coming out from Corey Kent coming up in September. I cannot wait for it. Got a chance to chat with him about that not that long ago. He is really starting to own his sound. Here's his latest. It's called Empty Words.

0: been by now, Morgan Wallen on Country Nights Live. Here he is talking a little about his songwriting process.
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0: 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It is Rich Bailey, program director and midday host on WIVK. 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I'm on from 1 until 3, so I hope you'll be listening to me because you never know who might stop by.
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little stop into the White House briefing room this last week before a concert out in D.C. Looked like they were rehearsing something from what I could see. I don't know what's going on there, but it looked pretty cool. Here's Aldean and Anytime Soon.

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24: 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That is right, and you are listening to my uncle, Rich Bailey. I'm just kidding. He's not my uncle, but he feels like it. 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
0: Hi.
1: I'd like to request Water at a Wedding by Graylin James, please.
0: Oh, I'd love to do that one. I love that we're playing that for you.

Looks like Luke Bryan's son, Bo Bryan, kicked off his football season with Luke in the stands cheering him on. And they won the game. Luke says, "I done yelled a couple times." Here's country and she knows it.

Green and this guy, John Party, all going to be in Cabo for Labor Day weekend. They got a show going on. It's all of them in one show. I mean, it's going to be like a little fest going down. Might want to check it out. Here's Boots Off on Country Nights Live.

0: 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And Riley Green talking about bringing John Daly on stage with him.
1: 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You know, he almost enjoys it more than me, so it's hard to drag him back off the stage.
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1: him.
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0: Hey, it's Joey and Nancy. We have a new game. 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You go first, Nancy. Well,
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He is officially a Disney character who happens to be a country superstar. Rusty Twang. More on that coming up in the Country Nights Live news update in about a half hour. Here's Luke Combs and Be By You. 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

I love what Thomas Rhett said about his wife, Lauren, because let's face it, he's a celebrity. She's in the whole mix, could have pretty much anything she wants, right? But he says she craves simplicity. That's something to be admired right there. Here's it goes like this.

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They're the ones who give us what we need for those everyday adventures. That's why we look up to the ones who look out for us.

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1: Luke Holmes is officially a Disney character. He made his voice acting debut on the season 5 premiere of Big City Greens. He plays Rusty Twang, a country superstar, and even sings a brand new song called Watch Out for the Greens. Luke says having 3 little boys at home made this a no-brainer, and that this will be way cooler in their eyes than anything else he's ever done. Megan Maroney popped up at a Raising Cane's in Michigan, surprising fans in the drive-thru. She joked she'd be a personality hire. She teamed up with Cane's on an exclusive pink rhinestone tumbler and a sparkly cup available with a meal. And Willie Nelson and Neil Young just announced 2 co-headlining shows with opener Ty Myers, September 22nd in Bridgeport, Connecticut, and September 24th in Philadelphia. That's your Country Nights Live news update. I'm Bev Rainey.

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0: 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It is Rich Bailey, program director and midday host on WIVK. Thank you so much for finding us on our stream. Now tell your friends about us. I'm on from 1 until 3, so I hope you'll be listening to me because you never know who might stop by.
1: 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It is your boy Jelly Roll. That is right, and you are listening to my uncle, Rich Bailey. I'm just kidding. He's not my uncle, but he feels like it. 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

show this Wednesday, and then on Friday, Little Big Town's going to be joining us. Right now, newcomer to the scene, Jacob Hackworth. Here's What Took You So Long. This is Country Nights Live. You told me.

0: Stella Lefty's Boston on Country Nights Live. Here she is talking about how that song went viral and only the chorus had been written so far.
1: With Boston, like, in particular, I had the chorus to that one first and then brought it to Grace because I was like, this is going viral and there's literally no song. Like, I was like, there's one line of the song. But we sat down and just, like, we started, like, I was playing the piano, she was playing the guitar, and we just kind of, like, fleshed out the verses. And I'm usually melody first. Like, I'm a melody girl. So I think melody first and then the lyrics afterwards.
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0: Hey, what's going on? It is Rich Bailey, program director and midday host on WIVK. Thank you so much for finding us on our stream. Now tell your friends about us. I'm on from 1 until 3, so I hope you'll be listening to me because you never know who might stop by.
1: What's up, East Tennessee? It is your boy Jelly Roll. That is right, and you are listening to my uncle, Rich Bailey. I'm just kidding. He's not my uncle, but he feels like it. Right here on your flagship station for the Vols, 107.7 WIVK, Wivick.

0: There's a lot of talk about heroes these days, but at Ingalls, we know that a lot of our heroes are a little closer to home. They're the ones who give us what we need for those everyday adventures. That's why we look up to the ones who look out for us.
1: That you are here. My name is Justin. It is The Overnight Ride. New album from Dan and Shay this past weekend. Also showed up to a Megan Maroney show over the weekend. Sang Tequila together, which was Megan Maroney's, one of her first viral covers. Full circle moment all around. I got

0: I know that it's 95 degrees here in Nashville and hot across the country, but it is the most wonderful time of the year. My name's Justin. This is the Overnight Ride. There's a new term for it. Summerween. All of the Halloween stuff has been out at Hobby Lobby, Michael's, TJ Maxx, Home Goods, you name it. It is out earlier than ever before. And I really haven't thought anything of it. That is until today, on my drive in, I saw the first one of the year, the 12-foot skeleton on the lawn. I love these things for a very specific reason. I've told you before, because back in 2020, these things went super viral. Everybody bought these skeletons. They put them together and they realized they had nowhere to store them. So what'd they do? They dressed them up for different holidays. We got a Santa skeleton. We got an Easter Bunny skeleton. We got a Cupid skeleton. We got an Uncle Sam skeleton. The one in Nashville I saw today, though, has appeared on a random lot. Just appeared. Which leads me to believe someone took it on a truck or a flatbed and drove it over and left it there. Maybe because they didn't want to store it outside anymore. They ran out of ideas to dress the skeleton up over the past 6 years since they first came out. And that's why it's there. I will update you on the mystery skeleton, but it is my favorite thing. I'm joyful. I'm not rushing summer. But I see one of those. I know. The times, they aren't changing.
1: We get you through the night or the early morning, depending on your perspective. The Overnight Ride will be right back.
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on the shenanigans. My name's Justin. It's the Overnight Ride, or as he says, Nyler Tance, went out and was interviewing a bunch of Ian Munsick fans who was opening up for. And he kept asking them what's their favorite Nyler Tance song. This is Tyler Nance. This keeps me sane.

I do not want to undersell this. I went to two nights of Megan Maroney here in Nashville. The first night, extremely loud. The second night, even louder than the first. Second night, I did do earplugs. And I'm not complaining. The passion in her fans. 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That's how loud it was. Here's Beautiful Things.

0: 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The Overnight Ride will be right back.
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0: Hey, what's going on? It is Rich Bailey, program director and midday host on WIVK. Thank you so much for finding us on our stream. Now tell your friends about us. I'm on from 1 until 3, so I hope you'll be listening to me because you never know who might stop by.
1: 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It is your boy Jelly Roll. That is right, and you are listening to my uncle, Rich Bailey. I'm just kidding. He's not my uncle, but he feels like it. Right here on your flagship station for the Vols, 107.7 WIVK. 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

The first run of the Ella Langley energy drinks sold out immediately. A new drop is on the way. 125 grams of caffeine. A little light for me, especially when you do these hours.

Stella Lefty, Boston on the Overnight Ride. The song you just can't escape, and for good reason. Debut album came out this past Friday. Today, just a couple hours ago, announced a huge tour. My name's Justin. It's Nate Smith in Fix What You Didn't Break.

My name's Justin. This is the Overnight Ride. Over the weekend, Jordan Davis played the Red Bull Jukebox, where the crowd picks the set list. They picked him to do an Usher cover, and it worked out well. Let's get a live recording of that. I think we all deserve it.

Sometimes it's the little victories that mean the most. At Ingalls, we know there's no one you'd rather share those miniature memorable moments with than family. Ingalls, all the ingredients for family.

0: was done for.
1: There is one thing I did not account for, and I am paying for it right now. My name's Justin. It's the Overnight Ride. As you know, Megan Maroney was this past weekend here in Nashville, and I dyed a white Carhartt shirt pink for the show, because I really only wear Carhartt shirts. They're cheap, they fit me, and they're moisture wicking, but they don't sell pink in men's sizes. So I had to make my own, and it turned out pretty well. But I got a little crazy because I had some dye left, so I dyed some socks to match it. Now, my big worry was it was going to be hot outside, and when I sweat, the shirt would run pink on me. It did not. What I didn't account for was the perfect pressure cooker of heat and sweat and grossness in my shoes. I returned after hours on my feet, hours of sweating, hours of moving, filming content, and being at the actual Megan Maroney show. I got home, took my shoes off, took my socks off, and the socks had dyed my feet and my toes a magenta color. And I'm still trying to get that off right now. Didn't account for it. I went a little too overboard. I pushed too much, and I'm still paying for it.
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The cause for the delay in the MacArthur Legacy merch, they are trying to find the right manufacturers for materials made right here in America to help farmers here in America. We'll see it in October. It's Hardy, Eric Church, Morgan Wallen, Tim McGraw, and MacArthur. My name-

So Hudson Westbrook has a brand new album out on November 6th. Will it be 40 songs? I think we're going away from that because Gavin Adcock just announced a new album. There's 20 songs on there. I don't think we're getting 40 anymore. That may only be reserved for Morgan Wallen.

Field of Dreams and a Western that is on the bucket list of acting roles for Riley Greene, who is actively seeking new acting roles. He did Marshalls, and now it's opened the floodgates. It's Think As You Drunk on the Overnight Ride.

0: We're here for you. 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

0: Hey, what's going on? It is Rich Bailey, program director and midday host on WIVK. Thank you so much for finding us on our stream. Now tell your friends about us. I'm on from 1 until 3, so I hope you'll be listening to me because you never know who might stop by.
1: What's up, East Tennessee? It is your boy Jelly Roll. That is right, and you are listening to my uncle, Rich Bailey. I'm just kidding. He's not my uncle, but he feels like it. Right here on your flagship station for the Vols, 107.7 WIVK, Wivick.

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Kenny Chesney and Carry on the Overnight Ride. He popped up at Megan Maroney's show this past weekend to sing their song, You Had to Be There Together. Now the rumors are flying. Are Kenny and Megan going back out on tour together? I don't think so. But also, where there's smoke, there's usually fire. Right now, Charles Wesley Godwin, Luke Combs. It's better that way. Oh, boo.

Justin off air on Instagram. Call, text 615-737-1033. Chase Matthew and Darlin'.

My name's Justin. This is the Overnight Ride. As you know, we emanate from Nashville. So if I was coming in low over the past couple weeks, we have fixed it, which is good news. Just in time for this Friday because Kane Brown will be back on the show. KB and Woman on the Overnight Ride. Hey, it's not.

Sometimes it's the little victories that mean the most. At Ingalls, we know there's no one you'd rather share those miniature memorable moments with than family. Ingalls, all the ingredients for family.

keep it appropriate, but get the message across. My name is Justin. This is The Overnight Ride. I feel like I have the perfect solution for this guy in Texas. Apparently, his HOA is very upset with him. Why? Quote, maintaining lawn quality beyond reasonable neighborhood expectations. This is why homeowners associations stink. The one that yells at my parents always write their letters in Comic Sans, which is a comic book font. You cannot take them seriously. So what does maintaining lawn quality beyond a reasonable neighborhood expectations mean? The stripes in his lawn were way too good. The HOA has asked him to mow in random directions. No crisp lines anymore. Skip mowing per week. So mow every other week and stop posting his lawn on social media. A few things. This is insane. You own the lawn.

0: You want to maintain the lawn. You're proud of the lawn. You worked hard for the lawn because it's not burnt and gray and gross. You should be able to post it on social media. So how do we get back at the HOA without abiding by their insane requests? You could mow designs into the lawn. They do it at Major League Baseball games. They make corn mazes. You can do whatever you want. You could do a certain finger, which I think would get you on national news and not go well with your HOA. You could do other body parts, which you shouldn't do. You know what you really got to do? This guy in Texas, who's been yelled at by his HOA for having too good of a lawn, mowing a thumbs down, like a thumbs down, just shows disappointment. And disappointment is so much worse than anger.
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2: 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Thank you for being part of our family. The Overnight Ride will be right back.
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from the mine, the Parker McCollum. My name's Justin. This is the Overnight Ride. He gives us his thoughts, and we ponder them. Helps us get a different outlook on life. Parker posts, adulthood is probably the worst hood I've ever lived in. Here's Killing Me on the Overnight Ride.

0: Pretty cool story at a Cody Johnson concert. 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His homecoming got pushed back, so his wife FaceTimed him. So that's a good use of FaceTime in public. It's Kojo Horseback on the Overnight Ride.
1: He's a ranch hand in a pinch, man. 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

0: The beer numbers are insane. My name's Justin. This is the Overnight Ride. I don't want to bog you down with numbers, but when it comes to beers and drinks, I feel like the numbers matter here. Still the problem tour with Morgan Wallen. He played Clemson. Clemson football plays. The capacity of that stadium is 90,000 people for a concert. He played two nights, okay? So that's roughly 180,000 people. How many drinks do you think they sold over two nights? The numbers are in. 135,931. That is just under one drink per person at the shows.
1: 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The Overnight Ride. 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We'll be right back.
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My name's Justin. This is the Overnight Ride. If you are in northeastern Pennsylvania, I've just been informed that the timber calling contest that I did with Cheyenne the Pony Girl last week was aired on the news up there on WNEP. Have we gone national? It was fun to do. I didn't think it would go national. I'm not bragging. I'm just concerned. You are.

0: It is National Whiskey Sour Day. A delightful drink. I do love it. 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My name's Justin. It's the overnight ride because it gets the job done, right? 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
1: I got my toes in the water, toes in the sand. 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Life is good today.

Lainey Wilson phone, Keys, wallet on the overnight ride. Can confirm a music video is on the way for that one because the picture floating around the internet is Lainey Wilson's head in a purse with phone, keys, and wallet. Like they made a table, cut a hole in it, cut a hole in the bag, and then stuck her head through it.

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They're the ones who give us what we need for those everyday adventures. 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

0: Now I can do this, but I can only do it by hopping on one foot. My name's Justin. This is the Overnight Ride. This is going viral right now. Ways you may be more healthier than you realize you are. This is just what we need at this hour on this day. For example, you can get up from the floor without using your hands. You get hungry at regular times, okay? You can hold a deep, flat-footed squat. You wake up feeling rested. You have a firm grip. But the one that stuck out to me on here is you can put your socks on while standing up. I had to think about that for a second. I can do that, which means, according to this article, in this study that's floating around, I'm healthier than I realize I am. Then I was like, wait, I can put them on standing up, but I have to hop around on one foot to maintain balance. But if I reverse that, it makes me sound healthier than I am, right? Because if you could stand up, put your socks on, cool. But can you hop around on one foot while maintaining balance to put your socks on? I believe that makes me a beacon of health.
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I think we can sum it up now. Shane Proffitt has been giving out marital advice and happy relationship advice over the past couple weeks ahead of his wedding very soon. Strategic taxidermy placement and getting your wife soup, even though it's 95 degrees outside. Shane's advice for a long and happy relationship.

It's out. It's good. You should listen to it this past Friday. The Mountain Goat, Ian Munsick's brand new album, dropped. Zero skips. Give it awards. Here's Love is Blind on the Overnight Ride. You.

0: on that on The Overnight Ride. Big news today is that Ella Langley officially has 19 weeks and number one on the Billboard Hot 100 charts, which ties a bar song and Old Town Road and sits right behind now All I Want for Christmas Is You, the Christmas juggernaut by Mariah Carey. But over the weekend, Ella was playing a show and rapper Drake was there. And arguably, he's the biggest rapper in the world. And he was singing Choosing Texas. It's gone mega viral, which is just another good rub for Ella's talents. And now I believe they're going to appear on a song together. There's no stopping Choosing Texas is what I'm getting at. 19 weeks at number one. Could go 24 and hold the record. And now the rap world is jumping on it. Absolutely crazy.
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0: 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We have a new game. It's where are you listening to the WIVK stream? You go first, Nancy. Well,
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Stella Lefty, Boston, on the Overnight Ride. Debut album is out right now. Just announced a massive tour. My name's Justin. It's George Burge. And it won't be long.

You don't really understand it until you go to a Megan Maroney show. My name's Justin. This is the Overnight Ride. The merch lines, insane. The camo shirt with pink lettering on it, everywhere in Nashville. I even saw a UPS driver with the Megan Maroney shirt on, under his brown outfit.

Sometimes it's the little victories that mean the most. At Ingalls, we know there's no one you'd rather share those miniature memorable moments with than family. Ingalls, all the ingredients for family.

Luke Combs officially animated. My name's Justin. It's the Overnight Ride this past Friday. The Disney Plus show, Big City Greens, debuted the character of Rusty Twang, played by Luke Combs.

0: Now, I have no idea what this show is meant to be or what it does, but Luke Combs, his voice sounds a little bit different. I think they dropped it down a little bit. You know, took the artistic interpretation. No acting roles yet, but he's got a cartoon to his credit now.
1: We get you through the night or the early morning, depending on your perspective. The overnight ride will be right back.
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2: 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I'm just kidding. He's not my uncle, but he feels like it. 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

Speaking of planes, my friends and I are trying to coordinate us all getting on the same connecting flight to our buddy's wedding. 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

0: My name is Justin. 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Hardy, Eric Church, Morgan Wallen, Tim McGraw. It's MacArthur.
1: My name's John MacArthur, and I work this dirt.

Luke Bryan, country, and she knows it on the overnight ride. His son is playing football here in Tennessee in high school. First start this past weekend. Threw for 3 touchdowns. Getting looks from big college programs. Kind of cool. You might see Luke on the sidelines one day on Saturday.

Lauren Elena, she got a brand new album out this Friday. It is called Stages, and this song happens to be her husband's favorite, Cam's favorite. Even suggested putting Chase Matthew on this song with Lauren. It's All My Exes on the Overnight Ride.

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Kane Brown, woman on the overnight ride. He is on the show this upcoming Friday. My name's Justin. It's brand new. It's Coe Wetzel, Ella Langley, and Jaded.

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1: Summer weather.
3: We'll stay nice and dry on your Tuesday with mostly sunny skies. High temperatures will make it to the mid to upper 80s, but with a low humidity, it should feel pretty nice throughout the day. On Wednesday, we'll see the return of some spotty showers beginning in the afternoon. We'll continue to see the spotty shower trend on Thursday. From the WVLT First Alert Weather Center, I'm meteorologist Megan Desmal.
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1: Good Tuesday morning from the WVLT Newsroom. I'm Will Puckett. There's a new option for seniors and folks with disabilities who are looking for a place to live. Home Source East Tennessee has cut the ribbon on four new apartments at the Village of Holston Place. The units do not have any steps to navigate. One unit is fully ADA accessible. The nonprofit is working on bringing affordable independent living to areas near amenities like bus stops and stores. Well, a Tennessee-based health provider agreeing to settle in $1 million federal lawsuit involving false claims. The case centers around Monogram Health. They're accused of submitting fake Medicare claims in order to get higher payments. The allegations date back to 2021. The Department of Justice saying Monogram will pay about $2.5 million as part of the settlement. And right now, Gatlinburg is being recognized as one of the top 100 adventure towns according to the magazine Blue Ridge Outdoors. This ranking is for their small town category. The list highlights communities across the area that offer exceptional outdoor recreation and adventure. Gatlinburg is known for its easy access to hiking, biking, fishing, wildlife viewing, scenic drives, and more than 800 miles of trails in the Smokies. Now you can vote for your favorite destinations online. Four towns with the most votes will be featured in an upcoming issue. Inside the WVLT Newsroom, I'm Will Puckett with three things you need to know.
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2: Summer weather.
3: We're watching a mild start to your morning, but temperatures will be building into a range of the mid to upper 80s for your forecast high. Humidity will still stay on the lower side, looking nice and dry with mostly sunny skies is your forecast. On Wednesday, we'll see the return of spotty showers beginning in the afternoon, highs in the upper 80s. From the WVLT First Alert Weather Center, I'm meteorologist Megan Dudsmall.
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1: WYK, it's Joey and Nancy. Listen closely to this. This is a lullaby rendition of a hit song. See if you can figure it out. Listen close, Nancy. Do you recognize it?
2: Oh, I do. I know what it is. I had some help. Post Malone and Morgan Wallen.
1: It's Post Malone. He has a, I don't know if it's him, but somebody's covering his songs, like his hit songs, and they're releasing a lullaby album of Post Malone music.
2: Oh, I like it. Oh, dare say I love it.
1: You're not kidding.
2: No.
1: Yeah, this is not irregular. Like, if you go to YouTube or Spotify or Apple Music or whatever, you could find lullaby versions of, like, big, big hit songs. I have an idea. I had producer Carly pull a bunch of clips. I want to play you lullaby versions of massive hit country songs.
2: Okay. They are massive hits.
1: Yep.
2: Okay.
1: And Nancy, does not know what these are. And I want you to tell me what the country song is.
2: Okay.
1: All right. Here is number one. You recognize it. Sounds like a mariachi band from Cinco de Mayo.
2: I know that song. I can sing it, but I don't.
1: What is it? What's the song?
2: Is it a country song?
1: Yeah. See, this is going to be hard for you.
2: Johnny Cash.
1: It's Johnny Cash, Nancy. Ring of Fire.
2: Okay. I was like, kind of getting there. I was like, it's an old song. Right.
1: Try to guess the country lullaby version. Here's one from recent years, okay? What is this one?
2: Oh. God's country.
1: You got it.
3: What in my headstone reads or what kind of pine wood box.
1: Blake Shelton. You're doing good. All right. I think you'll get this one. This is pretty easy. This is a lullaby version of a massive hit country song. Yes.
2: Dolly Parton.
1: Kind of sounds like a Nintendo version of it, doesn't it? A little bit. That's Dolly.
2: Yes.
1: All right. Let's see how many more we got. Okay. Got a couple more. Big songs, lullaby versions. Try to figure out which one it is.

0: Friends in Low Places.
1: Friends in Low Places.
0: We had to get there a minute. I got friends in low places. All right. I was worried about that one.
1: Do you want one that you should know or one that's hard? We're going to do both.
0: I feel like I should do one that I should know.
1: You should know. What country song is this?
0: I feel like it's Remember When.
1: Nope. Not Alan Jackson. What lullaby country song is this? You should know this, Nancy. Oh, boy. Oh, no.
0: It's not Fast Car, if that's where you're going. Is it a Lainey Wilson song?
1: Nope.
0: Oh, no, I feel like it's...
1: It's your first dance song. That's your wedding.
0: Shoot. Well, no, but it's just our song.
1: That's your song.
0: Mm-hmm. All right. Oh, man.
1: One more. This is hard. This is the hardest one of all. What country song is this? Lullaby version.
0: Is it a Kenny Chesney song?
1: Nope. This one would be hard for me.
0: Oh, yeah.
1: Okay. What's the artist? What's the song?
0: Oh, I know this one. Like a Woman. Shania Twain.
1: Yes.
0: Like a Woman. Feels like a woman.
1: It only took 40 seconds. You got it. It's okay. It's okay. There's no prize here. Congratulations, Nancy. You know your country lullabies.
0: Oh, I'm so proud of myself right now.
1: How many people are like now saying, hey, I want to go to sleep to these songs? These are so calming.
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0: Hey, it's Joey and Nancy. We have a new game. It's Where Are You Listening to the WIVK Stream? You go first, Nancy. Well,
1: if you're my husband, you're sitting on the porcelain goddess.
0: What? 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
3: You can't always control what your kid sees online, but you can give them the tools to make sense of it. Dr. Mary Davies is the author of a new book, Teaching Critical Thinking to Teenagers. Not an easy task, right? In the book, Davies says critical thinking is really just instilling the habit to pause and ask, hang on a minute, is that right? Before you believe what you see. Now here's the best part. You can model this behavior at home. When you read something surprising, say something like, let's go look that up together. Use the word we, because we are all targets of these algorithms. Show your kids it's okay to change your mind when the evidence on something changes. And perhaps most important, just keep the conversation going with your teenager. Even if they say they don't want to talk, the thing is this, they probably really do. I'm Dr. Sanjay Gupta, helping you live a better life.
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1: I'm going to need somebody to talk me out of a real bad decision I'm fixing to make.
0: Ooh, let us help.
1: My husband has decided he wants cattle.
0: Cows.
2: Why?
1: Apparently, we want to start homesteading a little bit. Like, we've bought a greenhouse. We're planting a garden at our house. And now he's like, I want cattle for our farm. Okay. And I'm like, okay. And I started asking him, I'm like, okay, is that because of like the price of meat? And he's like, no, because it's going to be more expensive because you got to raise them. You got to find the slaughterhouse. You got to transport them to the slaughterhouse. And then the gas to and from to feed them from our farm in Niota.
0: So why pay all that? For what reason?
1: Because you don't know. Like, okay, take like the lettuce that's been happening lately. All like the cyclospora stuff, whatever.
0: Yeah, Dookie-demic.
1: The Dookie-demic. That's like all like parasites and the stuff that pesticides and things like that. So he wants to know where his beef is coming from. So okay. I texted my one and only friend, Rachel, that has cattle. She's got a big cattle farm, yeah. Riverview Family Farm. It's awesome. And I go, Rachel, talk me out of this. And she goes, I won't talk you out of it, but I will tell you, you need to like live near them. Like, you should do this when you retire.
0: Yeah, because your farm is how far from your house?
1: It's like 45 minutes. But my husband does work near our farm in Niota, so he could go check on them.
0: Yeah, I think that'll get old real quick.
1: But then she goes, something I never thought about, she goes, like, what if they're having trouble calving? And I'm like, oh my God, I don't want to breed them.
0: Giving birth.
1: Yes.
0: Yeah.
1: I don't want to. I just wanted like two cows that we could put out there. And then my kids said they wouldn't eat it because they're pets. And I'm like, they're not going to be pets.
0: All right. Don't eat any more hamburgers anymore, Parker.
1: That's what I said. It was Parker.
2: No,
1: that's
2: I get
1: so
2: it
1: funny.
2: Though, because I can't eat an animal that I know. Like when Heather from Middays brings sausage in, I'm like, I can't eat that
1: because
2: I knew those pigs.
1: Because she tells you their names.
2: I'm like, I knew those
1: She's
2: pigs.
1: Like, that was sausage and pancake. And I'm like, No.
0: I have a suggestion that'll save all of this. Because you have a lot of big, big ideas.
1: Yes.
0: Okay, some of them go through. Most of them. Nancy, hook up with like one of these people that you know that is selling, that will sell you a quarter cow.
1: Yeah, and I can do that with
0: just,
1: Rachel.
0: Just do that. Uh-huh. Or our buddy Harry and Harriman.
1: Uh-huh.
0: And they raise cows. You know him. Go meet the cow, talk to the cow, whatever you got to do to feel comfortable with it. Like, I don't know why. Let me tell you something. I was in FFA, and I know you look at me and you say, there's a farmer. But I was in the FFA, and you had to have a project. And so I raised cattle. And let me tell you something. I lived on a farm.
1: Uh-huh.
0: It was, the barn was 100 feet away. I never went out there and fed them. My dad did it every day.
1: Oh,
0: I didn't do
1: nothing.
0: No, I'm lazy. And I didn't want to have the cows in the first place. But boy, did they taste good. But my point,
1: I'm thinking that you might be right. I think I need to like ask her if I can just buy our meat from her for now. Because I'm like, by the way, our farm is completely wooded. So we would have to actually go in and cut trees down and put fencing in. We don't have fencing either.
0: Yeah.
1: And like make a place for the cows.
0: Yeah, so if you want to know where
1: she already has it.
0: Exactly. If you don't know where the cows are from, you know, go to a farm and talk to that person.
1: Because you also have to have a donkey if you have cattle to like fight off the coyotes.
2: What?
1: And she has a herd and she's got a Jenny out there that's already doing it. I think I think I've made up my mind.
0: Just think about this a little bit more.
1: Just need to talk to her.
0: You do a lot of ready, fire, aim.
1: Absolutely. But this time I did contact the professionals.
0: There you go.
1: I just needed somebody to talk me through it. So thank you to my friends, Joey and Carly.
0: You're welcome.
2: Don't do that. Just don't. Don't.
0: Yeah. Go back to the donkeys. That sounds easier.
1: I am going to buy some donkeys.
0: All right.
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3: Good morning from the WVLT Newsroom on this Tuesday morning. I'm Will Puckett. Head coach Josh Heupel is officially named the starting quarterback for UT. The job is going to five-star freshman Faison Brandon. He beat out redshirt freshman George McIntyre for the top spot. Coach Heupel's decision comes just 12 days before the Vols take the field against Furman. Well, Kroger customers could soon receive a check. A proposed $17 million settlement could pay you back if you fill generic prescription medications at Kroger. They agreed to the settlement, resolving claims that the company overcharged some insured customers for certain generic drugs. The grocery chain does not admit wrongdoing. Kroger maintains it never overcharged customers and that discounted prices were only available to those who paid for a Savings Club membership. Kroger says claims can be filed by December 21st in order to receive a prorated payment. And local veterans and military families looking to start their own businesses have a free resource to help them hit the ground running. Pellissippi State's Blount County campus now accepting applications for its fall cohort of Strive, or startup training resources to inspire veteran entrepreneurship. The free 9-week course begins September 17th. The deadline to apply is September 11th. From the WVLT Newsroom, I'm Will Puckett with three things you need to know.
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5: Summer weather.
6: We'll stay nice and dry on your Tuesday with mostly sunny skies. High temperatures will make it to the mid to upper 80s, but with a low humidity, it should feel pretty nice throughout the day. On Wednesday, we'll see the return of some spotty showers beginning in the afternoon. We'll continue to see the spotty shower trend on Thursday. From the WVLT First Alert Weather Center, I'm meteorologist Megan Desmal.
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2: Let me ask you a question. Nancy, would you go back to a world where social media did not exist?
3: Yes. Absolutely.
2: In a heartbeat.
3: I don't post hardly anything ever.
2: But you scroll.
3: I scroll Facebook, but I could be bored and do lots of better things for me, like gardening.
2: Would you give it up?
3: Yes. I would throw my phone in a lake and have a landline if I could. I want to be old school.
2: Hey, Carly, you don't have to get up. Would you give up social media? She doesn't know a world without it, though.
4: No.
2: You wouldn't give up to spend more time with your family and have more quality time?
4: No.
3: Okay. I would take up so many more hobbies and not... I mean, we're a big movie TV family, like shows, so I don't want to give up that screen time.
2: That's different.
3: But I'd give up my phone. Would you? You gave up social media.
2: Oh, yeah. I mean, I'm on it to the extent I need to be.
3: Right.
2: But honestly, the news... I think I treat the news as social media sometimes.
3: Yeah, no, I want to actually watch the evening news.
2: Jason Aldean, somebody asked him what he thinks country music needs to get rid of, and he went way broader than that. He said, across the board, social media, get rid of it. He said, I think social media, when used in the right way, is good, but like anything, people take advantage of stuff, and they turn it into something that wasn't intended to be. I paused at that part, and I was like, what's he talking about, try that in a small town. He said, people, they can't get out of their phones now. And they're so oblivious to what's going on in the outside world. It drives me crazy. And that drives me crazy, too. But here's my struggle, Nancy. At the same time that I judge that situation and I'm angry about walking into, let's say, a waiting room. Go to any waiting room and just sit and look. I get so angry at what I see. Everybody on the phone.
3: Yeah.
2: So then I sit there for like a minute, go, no, I'm going old school. And then guess what I do?
3: You pick up the magazine.
2: No, I pick my phone up and get back on it. So at the same time, I'm like upset and I don't like it. Like Jason's saying, like I'm part of the same, I do the same thing.
3: See, I'd barely scroll nowadays too. I play games on my phone. I play solitaire. I play Yarn Fever. I've got this new fun can shooting game on there that I do. So I'll play that in the waiting rooms. But I could live without social media and the comparison of people and the constant like products coming my way and all of those things. Blech.
2: Nancy, I have thought about this. I've thought about getting rid of this stupid phone. But here's the problem, and I'll leave it at this. The problem is, it's not what I want to do. It's what everybody expects of me. Everybody
3: right.
2: expects that I'm going to be available to check my email, that I'm going to see the calendar invite.
3: Yeah.
2: I would get rid of it, but that's my fear is that the expectation is that you're available.
3: You need to be accessible. I need my phone to be accessible because my kids do still pick up the phone and call me. Like, they'll text me occasionally, but they do call me. The only thing that I would miss is watching the idiots on fail videos like right. trip and fall because they hit a pole or they go off the side of the road or whatever because they're walking on their like texting on their phone.
2: Go to the Texas Roadhouse. They've got that on the TV.
3: I know, it's great.
2: And then laugh with the people. I know we sound 90 years old. Anybody agree? Our number is 656-9485. Would you ditch your phone in a sec? Forget the phone, just the smart part of it, the
3: yeah.
2: internet and stuff.
3: Bye bye.
2: Oh, I would.
5: Okay, well, we're off and running for Tuesday morning. Already a problem. We got a report of a wreck on Oak Ridge Highway up near Harold Road. That's the Oak Ridge Highway near Grace Academy, Grace Baptist Church. They could have part of the westbound lanes blocked. That's the wreck to start the morning. So far, it looks good. Both sexes are 40, 75, 275. 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
6: Your Tuesday will be nice and dry with mostly sunny skies. High temperatures for the day will be in the mid to upper 80s with low humidity. From the

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0: WIBK, it's Joey and Nancy. Gosh, I'm so weird.
1: Well, we knew that. What's different about today?
0: I learned a new thing about myself the other day. I don't like telling people what I do for a living. I don't. I get so weird and so awkward about it, and I'm embarrassed.
1: I could actually see that. I don't know that that has to do with you being weird. That might be our profession.
0: Well, no, it's not. But that's how I feel. I'm at church the other night. I'm talking to a guy. It's a men's night. Sitting across from him. I've known him for like a year. Talking. And I said, yeah, you know, this is kind of late for me. I got to get up early in the morning. And he goes, remind me what you do for a living. AKA, you never told me, Joey. Because, you know, I don't. And so I said, I host a morning radio show. And as soon as I said that, I said, oh, here we go. Here we go. Let me brace myself for the flow of questions.
1: Yep. Mm-hmm.
0: And listen, there's nothing wrong with having questions. It's an interesting answer.
1: Mm-hmm.
0: Like, it definitely begs questions. What do you mean you're on the radio?
1: Yep, get that one.
0: And then the next question is, where? Like, what radio station? And then I am so proud to work at WIVK. I'm so proud. But every time I have to answer it out loud, I get so embarrassed. And here's why. It's not because of where I work. It's because I have to say the call letters out loud.
1: Okay, I was going to ask you, do you say I work for WIVK, or do you say I'm on 107.7 WIVK? Because I get nervous on both, too, and I just blurt it out.
0: I say 107.7.
1: Yes.
0: Because if I say WIVK, it's literally like my calling card.
1: Right.
0: And I don't want to draw any more attention to myself.
1: What's the most common question you get with radio?
0: What time do you get to work?
1: What time do you get up, and what time do you go on the air?
0: For me, yeah.
1: Yeah.
0: What time do you get to work? And then I love the curiosity questions, but I'm an introvert. You know, and I learned a long time ago, like when I get my hair cut, you know, I'm like, if I just don't talk, they won't ask questions. But those are the places you catch yourself. And I'm like, is there anybody listening right now? Anybody anywhere where you don't want to tell people what you do for a living because you'll have to answer a million questions. Like, what do you do that's so interesting that people want to know more about? Good morning, WIVK. You are on the air, so just make sure your radio's turned down. What's your name?
2: Mine's Corey. You know, Joey, I wouldn't mind to sit there and say what kind of job you do, you know, but when people ask me what kind of job do I do, you know, I just kind of hold my hand down, you know, because I actually go out and I have to clean porta-johns.
1: Oh, yeah. Lord of mercy. I can see the judgment on people's faces right now.
0: I didn't even think.
2: People always say, man, you got a crappy job.
0: Yeah,
2: you know?
0: Well,
3: haven't heard that one before.
4: Hey, you got to take a shower every night before you get home? Before you,
2: how many?
4: Hey, what kind of you use that lava soap on your body?
0: Exactly. I didn't even think about jobs that you would be embarrassed to talk about.
1: Right?
0: Oh, man. Hey, thanks for doing it. You're a hero among men, all right?
5: Thank you.
2: Thank you.
0: We appreciate it.
1: Susan.
6: Yes.
1: What do you do for a living?
6: I'm a drug dealer.
1: You're a pharmacist, aren't you?
6: I'm a pharmacy tech. Yep.
0: I would die if she came back and said, no, truly, I'm a drug dealer. No. Yeah, exactly.
1: Do you tell people that, or do you say, I'm a pharmacy tech?
6: Oh, no, I say I'm a drug dealer.
1: That is hilarious, actually.
6: It's much, much more fun to be a drug dealer than to be a pharmacy tech.
0: I need one, too. Yeah,
1: that's
0: hysterical. Professional troll, maybe, is what I would. I don't know what I would say.
1: Professional troll is good.
0: Thank you, Susan. Oh, this is good. This person says they don't like telling people they're a nurse, because if you tell somebody you're a nurse, then they start pulling out all these weird spots on their body and want to tell you. Doctors would be the same way, I bet. Or a chiro. I've got a chiro at church that I know, and I constantly want to be like, hey, will you check my neck?
1: Will you just crack me?
0: Yeah, will you
1: I don't
0: crack
1: need you
0: me?
1: To check anything.
0: I barely
1: just
0: know
1: crack
0: you.
1: Me.
0: Would you adjust me right
1: hey,
0: there?
1: Hey, would you call in a prescription for me?
0: Exactly. You can write those, right? Legally?
1: I mean...
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0: WIVK, it's Joey and Nancy. You know, we don't do a lot of shout-outs on the show.
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3: Good morning from the WVLT Newsroom. I'm Will Puckett. This morning, we're learning more about the future of flock cameras in Knox County, with Mayor Glenn Jacobs saying the sheriff's office may be running the cameras with no valid contract in place. Mayor Jacobs saying he sent a letter to the CEO of Flock claiming KCSO's current deal with Flock is not valid. He's claiming the original contract should be expired in 2024 and has not been renewed. We'll follow the story for you as it continues to develop. Well, this morning, Tennessee Valley Authority's STEM grants are open for schools across the state to apply for. Educators who teach K through 12 can apply online to receive up to $5,000 for their classrooms. You can apply online. The deadline is September 15th. And we have a new update on the bears at Appalachian Bear Rescue. All five of them are now outdoors in the rescue's wild enclosures. They made the move Friday and will be there until they leave ABR. The rescue saying all of them have been dewormed, gained a few pounds, and proved they could still eat solid food. ABR says all of the cubs seem to be getting along. They go on to say in the release, into the wild enclosures is an incredible moment for the ABR community after being closed for nearly 2 years. From the WVLT Newsroom on this Tuesday morning, I'm Will Puckett with three things you need to know.
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5: Hey, good morning, everybody. Overall, we're in pretty good shape. Earlier, I mentioned the wreck on Oak Ridge Highway out near Harold Road near Grace Academy. It was, I believe, a one-car wreck. Either way, the getting lane's open right now. 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In our 50th year of reporting Knoxville traffic, good morning, I'm Pete Michaels.
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8: Summer weather.
9: We're watching a mild start to your morning, but temperatures will be building into a range of the mid to upper 80s for your forecast high. Humidity will still stay on the lower side, looking nice and dry with mostly sunny skies as your forecast. On Wednesday, we'll see the return of spotty showers beginning in the afternoon, highs in the upper 80s. From the WVLT First Alert Weather Center, I'm meteorologist Megan Dudsmall.
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0: 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Producer Carly was telling us about a guy. I haven't even seen this website. Maybe she can you come in here? That is archiving all of the stores that are and ever have been at Westtown Mall in Knoxville.
1: Oh.
0: Westtown Mall's been around since the late 70s, early 80s, maybe. Wait a second.
1: Check my store off that list. Wait,
0: do I have that right?
2: They're trying to make a list of every store that's ever been in there.
0: I am a sucker for nostalgia, and I eat this stuff. I want to know what it was, when it was there, when it went away, and why. At West, go ahead. What do you want to say?
1: So you know where like the women's Belk is? That used to be Profits, and right down the hall before they made Profits or Belk bigger and added the whole wing, there was this little tiny store in the corner called Happy Names. And they would paint.
0: Look it up.
1: Like, I have this really cute little, it was plastic. It looks like Tupperware, but it was for all of, like, my crayons and stuff. Mm-hmm. And it's, like, painted with a pink Nancy, and it had all these little cute flowers on it.
0: From when you were a kid?
1: Yes. Oh. And I loved going. So I was probably, this was mid-80s, I would say, and I can tell you exactly where it was in there.
2: It's on the list. It doesn't have a year or anything, because a lot of people are just saying, like, what it was and if it's open or not.
1: It was
2: and then
1: mid-80s.
2: If they have any more information.
0: What's
2: on
0: the
2: it,
0: website?
1: For sure.
0: What is
2: it's
0: this?
2: It's a Reddit post, and then they've made a Google Docs spreadsheet.
0: Oh, I love that. Okay.
2: I can post it on our Facebook page.
1: It would be so fun.
0: My hometown mall in Iowa, growing up, I'm on their face. I'm a member of their Facebook fan page.
1: Okay.
0: And they post retro photos. I tell you what, you know what I want to see? What I've heard about for years is Regal, what is now Cinnabar.
1: Mm-hmm. Yeah.
0: Upstairs. It might be, yes, it's the arcade upstairs at the mall. But it used to be called like the Fun Zone or wherever.
1: Okay.
0: And people would do their parties upstairs. Okay, do you remember before they remodeled, you'd walk in there and it looked like a town?
1: Mm-hmm. Yes.
0: Okay, and how cool that was?
1: Oh my gosh.
0: The upstairs, Josta would kill me because she always tells me what it's called. It was like Fun Place or something like that.
1: Yes.
0: And you would have your parties up there, but you could run around and it was part of the whole scenery. I want to see photos of that. So I want the listing and the photos. How many does he have on the list so far?
2: Oh my goodness. There are 284 right now. The store I missed the most was Libby Lou. Did your girls ever go
1: is
2: there?
1: They used to have parties there.
2: Yeah, it's where they would do your makeup and your hair and just for little girls.
1: Where was it? Was it over there by the Belk Men's?
2: I think
1: which used to be Dillard's, it used to be Parisians.
2: I think so. I think it was inside Parisians.
1: No, I think it was right outside.
2: Maybe.
1: It was the cutest little store, and my girls loved it. I mean, if you got an invitation to Libby Lou birthday party,
2: I had a Hannah Montana birthday party.
0: I bet you did.
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0: Well, hey, it's Joey and Nancy. What's up? 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
0: All right. 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
3: Jeez.
2: My daughter is moving. And yesterday we packed the trailers. And today she's moving. And I have hired 4 guys off of Facebook to come and unload 3 trucks and 2 trailers because I just don't want to take it up the steps.
3: I'm confused. Your daughter is 21, 22.
2: Yep.
3: You've got a son who's in his late
2: 19,
3: able-bodied.
2: Another daughter that's 18.
3: Got a
2: 13-year-old.
3: Farm worker that helps you sometimes.
2: Our manager.
3: Okay.
2: Mm-hmm.
3: So I don't understand why you need to hire anybody. You got...
2: Well, today, the 18 and 19-year-old both have to work, and we have an event at our farm, so my manager can't help. And yesterday, when we were packing the trailer, I was like, everybody needs to carry things, and love her to death, but my daughter was like, well, I have to pack. And I'm like, you can also carry things up and down the stairs, miss. I want a second floor apartment.
3: What about Parker?
2: He complained the entire time. In fact, they were sending me text messages separately from the same room with pictures of each other not doing anything.
3: Sounds like my kids when I try to get them to clean the playroom. Same thing. Oh, he's not doing his share. He's not.
2: And
3: then
2: and
3: then hours go by and I'm like, y'all picked up a Lego.
2: Well,
3: get
2: I did.
3: Together.
2: I took the liberty of merging all of this together and printing it out for the viewing pleasure of our audience. We're going to do a little text thread theater. Joey, I think that you should be Parker. Carly, I think you should be Emma. And I will say I changed most of the naughty words, but you might want to read through your parts real quick and make sure that I didn't miss anything.
3: So these are actual text messages.
2: They're profanity-laced text messages.
3: They're your kids.
2: Of my kids from the same apartment, from the same room, texting me off location.
3: All right, text thread theater.
2: Emma goes first.
4: I'm about to go off on Parker. He's sitting there playing with grass.
2: I swear, if he leaves...
4: I'm getting really irritated.
3: Y'all need to come help. You need to get people come help. This is my day off, and I'm doing this out of free will. I had plans to go shooting with Gavin, but clearly that's not going to happen, and Emma's complaining. It's too much. It's ticking me off. She's not even helping. She's standing around telling me what to do like I just won't leave right now.
2: Everybody needs to be loading, and everybody needs to be carrying.
3: She isn't helping. I'm leaving it, too.
2: I am 47 years old. Papa is 87 year old. It's quite ridiculous that all of you all cannot load all that stuff so the two of us don't have to do it all. If I get there and I have to carry heavy crap, everybody's going to pay the price.
4: Parker is being a jerk. Papa and Martin left, and nobody is here, and I'm really overwhelmed. Mom!
2: Papa and Martin are eating at Buddy's and coming back. I'm working on something for the station, and then I'm coming.
3: Mom!
2: OMG. I'm grabbing a sandwich, then coming that direction, but I still have to go pick up more of her furniture at everybody else's houses.
3: She has carried 2 plants the whole time I've been here. I'm scraping myself up trying to carry all this furniture. I could be at work right now trying to make more money.
2: Parker, just help.
3: I understand this, but when she's yelling at me, when she's not doing stuff, it's very stressful.
2: I'm here. Let's just get this crap done. Emma, take the drawers out of your dresser. It's going to be lighter. You and Parker can pick that up and pick up the green cabinet. Neither one of them are heavy.
3: I love text thread theater.
4: And scene.
3: And scene. And, well, good
2: I
3: luck with
2: that. I just got worked up thinking about it again.
5: 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Already a light cycle delay dealing with Kingston Pike, Campbell Station Road, Concord Road, and even up at Admiral. There are no wrecks that I've spotted blocking the main or secondary. Couple of minutes early in on Chapman Highway. 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
6: Your Tuesday will be nice and dry with mostly sunny skies. High temperatures for the day will be in the mid to upper 80s with low humidity. From the WVLT First Alert Weather Center, I'm meteorologist Megan Desmal.
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3: Good Tuesday morning from the WVLT Newsroom. I'm Will Puckett. There's a new option for seniors and folks with disabilities who are looking for a place to live. HomeSource East Tennessee has cut the ribbon on four new apartments at the Village of Holston Place. The units do not have any steps to navigate. One unit is fully ADA accessible. The nonprofit is working on bringing affordable independent living to areas near amenities like bus stops and stores. Well, a Tennessee-based health provider agreeing to settle in $1 million federal lawsuit involving false claims. The case centers around Monogram Health. They're accused of submitting fake Medicare claims in order to get higher payments. The allegations date back to 2021. The Department of Justice saying Monogram will pay about $2.5 million as part of the settlement. And right now, Gatlinburg is being recognized as one of the top 100 adventure towns according to the magazine Blue Ridge Outdoors. This ranking is for their small town category. The list highlights communities across the area that offer exceptional outdoor recreation and adventure. Gatlinburg is known for its easy access to hiking, biking, fishing, wildlife viewing, scenic drives, and more than 800 miles of trails in the Smokies. Now you can vote for your favorite destinations online. Four towns with the most votes will be featured in an upcoming issue. Inside the WVLT Newsroom, I'm Will Puckett with three things you need to know.
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5: 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Maybe a disabled vehicle up around West Hills. Beginning to slow down to some of the elementary school zones. No wrecks that I've spotted. Gay Street still shut down between Wall and Clinch for another few days. 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
7: Summer weather.
8: We'll stay nice and dry on your Tuesday with mostly sunny skies. High temperatures will make it to the mid to upper 80s, but with a low humidity, it should feel pretty nice throughout the day. On Wednesday, we'll see the return of some spotty showers beginning in the afternoon. We'll continue to see the spotty shower trend on Thursday. From the WVLT First Alert Weather Center, I'm meteorologist Megan Desmal.
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0: Joey and Nancy Show, 107.7 WIVK. I've determined the worst store for me to shop at that I cannot handle every single time. I think I'm going to be okay, and then I walk out overwhelmed. It's Kohl's. It's Kohl's. I'm trying to figure out what it is about that store. I can go to Walmart, I can go to Target, I go to all these. Kohl's overwhelms me, Nancy.
1: Let me place psychologist for just a second, because I often shop at Target, and I've been in Kohl's. Okay, so Target, when you walk in, yes, there's a lot to choose from, but like the men's clothing section is pretty small compared to the whole store.
0: Yes.
1: So you walk into Kohl's, and it's like, bam, here are 68 of the shirts that you can choose from. It's like too many options for you. Is that kind of what it is?
0: Yes. I think I get it at Belk as well. I think I get the same feeling.
1: I can see
0: JCPenney, whatnot. But I don't go to a lot of stores, but Kohl's is one. Justice says yesterday, I have some Kohl's cash. I have this coupon. You know, go get you something, Joey, please. You know, you need some clothes. she didn't say that. But I go in, and I'm always excited to go in there. And so it's the combination of the men's section is everywhere. It's just there's. I feel like I look through everything and I go, oh my gosh, there's the Nike wall I didn't even go to.
1: Yes.
0: Then there's the golf, all big and tall. And then they've got things that are on sale on their digital. They love a sale. Their digital tags. Right?
1: Oh, gosh.
0: So I'm trying to keep track of that. And it's like, scan with your app. I go, I don't have the app. And then I finally find stuff. I'm like, cool. Wow. I found something I like. And then it doesn't have it in my size, which could be anywhere. So I'm like, I can't handle. Some people love that place. I know it. That's why they're in business. But, and then I had a Kohl's cash, then a $10 off 25 coupon. Then I had to keep track of the 20% off coupon for the clothing items.
1: Jeez.
0: And my head hurt when I left. I told my wife I came home and I said, I'm at 50% right now. She goes, what's wrong? I said, Kohl's. I said, it takes anything I've got in the tank, and they've got bad cell reception in there. That's another issue that I can't.
1: Oh.
0: I can't even like AI my way through the process sometimes.
1: I feel your pain to a certain extent. We went into TJ Maxx yesterday because one of my friends got a really cute dress there, and then my husband buys some of his drawers there. And I was like, okay, have you ever shopped at TJ Maxx?
0: Yeah.
1: So it's all based on size, not like there's 12 of this shirt. So I'm trying to dig through. Well, then I'm in like the mediums, the size sixes. And then I realize I'm in the clearance mediums.
0: Yes.
1: I need to go to the other. But then you got to go to the shirt medium, the short medium, the dress medium, the pant medium, the activewear medium. And I'm like, can you just put all the mediums in one place, please?
0: You know what I like? I like Target.
1: Uh-huh.
0: Because Target selection is, that's what I need. I need minimal. You just give me good stuff. A couple different designs, have a good supply of them, you know, the different sizes.
1: Yep.
0: That's probably my cloth happy place, honestly. And I can't.
1: Just give me one shirt that I can buy in 12 colors and we'll be just fine.
0: I'm about to do that. I'm about to do that. I don't care if you notice.
1: No, you're like,
2: anywhere I have to push a whole rack out of the way to see the front of a shirt, I can't handle it.
0: All right, we'll be right back.
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0: 107.7 WIBK. It's Joey and Nancy. Somebody came up with this question on the internet, and it has sparked a ton of answers. I want you to answer this, Nancy, and I want, if you're listening, to answer this. It was, if you can only listen to one type of music for a year, what would you choose? You don't get to pick your own. I give you options.
1: Oh.
0: All right. There's.
1: Wait, I don't like that.
0: There's four options.
1: Okay.
0: Okay. Option one is mumble rap.
1: What is mumble rap?
0: It's rap where it just sounds like they're kind of mumbling. Like you can't really decipher what they're saying. It's a modern thing in the last, say, 10
1: no,
0: years.
1: No, that would drive me up Nancy, the wall.
0: Okay. Here are all the options.
1: Okay.
0: Okay. You can only listen to one of these over a course of a year. One, are you picking mumble rap, Christian death metal, artificially intelligent, so AI generated EDM, which would be like electronic dance music, EDM, or post 9/11 country?
1: Oh.
0: And I know you might say, well, go with the, but it's post 9/11 country.
1: Yeah, but that's like Toby Keith telling him to shove it, right? Yes, I am right. I am right.
0: I don't think that, yes.
1: Yes, courtesy of the red, white, and blue.
0: I know, but let's, I knew you were going to say it. Now, let's exclude that one, because
1: no!
0: That, now, hold on a second.
1: Wait, when did you start writing the rules for this?
0: Right now.
1: Oh, okay.
0: Because that's too much of a rah-rah. I don't want you excited. I'm thinking like the sad, post 9/11.
1: Like whiny?
0: No, I didn't use the word whiny. I know you're touchy on whiny songs. I'm saying like the, and nothing wrong with the sad 9/11, but do you want to listen to it for a year is the point.
1: Well, if I don't have a choice.
0: No, you do have a choice.
1: No, if I have to listen to one of those four types, I'm going post 9/11 country. Like, because I don't want anybody screaming at me. I mean, I love Christian music, but I don't like death metal. It gives me a headache. Mumble rap would literally make me jump off of a cliff because I couldn't figure out what they're saying.
0: The EDM would be awful, too.
1: No.
0: That would be like, I mean, just electronic dance music.
1: Ugh.
0: I think I would choose the same as you.
1: I mean, they're not. At least you could understand what they're saying.
0: Yeah.
1: It would be maybe calming, even if it's whiny. It gets you. It's patriotic. Yeah. Even if it's whiny, it would get you in a mood to, like, you know,
0: yeah.
1: Tell somebody to shove it.
0: There's some debate over what is meant by post 9/11 country. Most people just seem to think it was the cheesy, hyper patriotic country that came out in the early 2000s. Some people don't find it cheesy though, but there was a string of them. Hang on, let me. You named which one? The Toby.
1: I said Toby Keith.
0: Got the Alan Jackson.
1: Yep. Where were you when the world stopped turning? And see, I love that song.
0: Have You Forgotten by Daryl Worley? Have you? I forgot how it goes, but he says, "Have you forgotten?"
1: Didn't Billy Ray Cyrus put something out too? Old BRC.
0: Probably.
1: Let's party.
0: Well, he did "Some Gave All," which came out 10 years earlier. Where the Stars and Stripes and the Eagle Fly. I'm with you. You got to go with it.
1: At least you feel patriotic. That's the only tolerable one.
0: Even if it's depressing at times.
1: Yeah. At least we would remember. We
0: Lee
1: could
0: Greenwood,
1: sit there and remember.
0: You got to listen to God Bless the USA.
1: Well, yeah, but that came out. That came out during the Gulf War when I was in sixth grade.
0: No, it came out much earlier than that.
1: It got popular when
0: I was in the early 80s. But then it was repopularized after 9/11.
1: Absolutely.
0: One More Day by Diamond Rio also came back out.
1: Oh, One More Day.
0: Exactly. So that's what you would go with.
1: I think so.
0: Post 9/11. I think I would too. Look at us agreeing on something.
1: Look at us.
2: Well, here we go again. We're into that crazy 7 o'clock hour. Already volume up a bit, moving toward the schools. Just wait patiently back around the corner at times at school zones. Gay Street's still shut down between Wall and Clinch. No early morning rush that I've spotted. Good morning to be out and around on time so far. 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
3: Your Tuesday will be nice and dry with mostly sunny skies. High temperatures for the day will be in the mid to upper 80s with low humidity. From the WVLT First Alert Weather Center, I'm meteorologist Megan Desmal.
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0: That is so cool.
1: It was so fun.
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3: Good morning from the WVLT Newsroom on this Tuesday morning. I'm Will Puckett. Head coach Josh Heupel has officially named the starting quarterback for UT. The job is going to five-star freshman Faison Brandon. He beat out redshirt freshman George McIntyre for the top spot. Coach Heupel's decision comes just 12 days before the Vols take the field against Furman. Well, Kroger customers could soon receive a check. A proposed $17 million settlement could pay you back if you filled generic prescription medications at Kroger. They agreed to the settlement, resolving claims that the company overcharged some insured customers for certain generic drugs. The grocery chain does not admit wrongdoing. Kroger maintains it never overcharged customers and that discounted prices were only available to those who paid for a Savings Club membership. Kroger says claims can be filed by December 21st in order to receive a prorated payment. And local veterans and military families looking to start their own businesses have a free resource to help them hit the ground running. Pellissippi State's Blount County campus now accepting applications for its fall cohort of Strive, or startup training resources to inspire veteran entrepreneurship. The free 9-week course begins September 17th. The deadline to apply is September 11th. From the WVLT Newsroom, I'm Will Puckett with three things you need to know.
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5: We've had another report of a wreck at Oak Ridge Highway, and again, it's up near Grace Christian Academy. Oak Ridge Highway, Harrell Road, look for extra delays in that area. Extra delays are on the Carnes red light. Very busy around most school zones as far as that goes. Interstate lanes slowing, at least interstate lanes are open. You do not need an out-of-state attorney. You need Marcos Garza. 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
7: Summer weather.
8: We're watching a mild start to your morning, but temperatures will be building into a range of the mid to upper 80s for your forecast high. Humidity will still stay on the lower side, looking nice and dry with mostly sunny skies as your forecast. On Wednesday, we'll see the return of spotty showers beginning in the afternoon, highs in the upper 80s. From the WVLT First Alert Weather Center, I'm meteorologist Megan Desmall.
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2: Let's get started with Lucky 7. 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We're talking Calhoun's, Chesapeake's. 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
3: Hey, Joey in Knoxville. How are you?
4: I'm doing good.
2: Joey, you sound good? You could win today. You'll get 3 seconds per question. If you get one right, we'll go to the next question. If you get it wrong or you take more than 3 seconds, unfortunately, we go to the next contestant. So let's play Lucky 7.
3: Joey, question one. What are dairy products made with?
4: Milk.
2: You got it, man. Question two. What type of animal is the Bucky's mascot?
4: Beaver.
3: Question three. What brand of shoe featured the Chuck Taylor All-Stars?
4: Converse.
2: All right, we're already on question four. What is Taylor Swift's lucky number?
4: 13.
3: Question five. Doing great so far. What mineral can you add to water to make things float better?
4: Salt.
2: Joey is killing it, as I suspect for any Joey. Question six. This term is used when a golfer scores one under par.
4: Birdie.
3: Question seven for the win. What is a single strand of spaghetti called?
4: A noodle.
3: No! God, no!
4: No!
3: No!
2: Now, there's an actual name. Joey, you're amazing. But not enough to win today. All right, let's go to John in Knoxville. Hey, John, we're already on question seven. You get this right, we are done.
3: What is a single strand of spaghetti called?
5: A spaghetto?
6: We'll take it.
3: That's twice this week where somebody else has just swooped in to answer question seven and they're done.
2: We got to make them questions harder, I think. John, good luck. You won, man, and you're going to go to the Copper Cellar Family Restaurant. You pick one, you go spend $50, all right?
5: All right, thank you.
2: There you go, man. All right, we'll do it again tomorrow. Your chance to win.
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1: My favorite people,
2: Joey and Nancy.
3: Man, I love my kids. They make me laugh so much, but sometimes they put me in an uncomfortable position. So we're at the grocery store the other day.
4: Okay.
3: And I've like gone back and forth on how much of this I want to tell you verbatim, but I feel like I have to tell you everything so you can understand how awkward and funny it was.
4: Okay.
3: So
4: wait, are you going to tell me the situation first what he said?
3: He said something that I was like, oh no, that might have been really offensive to somebody walking by.
4: Okay.
3: And so we're looking for, remember, dish soap, because I was trying to do the slip and slide.
4: Right.
3: Okay. And so my boys are like me. They use funny language for different things. And one of Marvin's favorite words is thickums. Okay. And I think it's something me and his mom have used just to be funny when, like, or like, for example, if we got like a big piece of fruit, I'd be like, look at this big mama.
4: Yeah.
3: Right? Mm-hmm. It's just funny talk.
4: Like Grace and my grandson's little legs. Those are thickums.
3: Thickums, right?
4: Yeah.
3: So we're looking at the different things. And of course, I'm trying to find the cheapest like dish soap or whatever. And he finds this giant jug. Okay. And he comes up to me, and unbeknownst to me, there is a lady walking by, and, you know, how do I say it?
4: I have the Madagascar line in my head.
1: We get it. Just continue.
3: No, I think it's important. You know.
4: Rotund?
3: She wasn't. You know, whatever. She was a woman. Anyhow,
4: had some girth
3: so
4: to her.
3: Right as she's walking by, Marvin goes, and trying to bring me this dish soap, he goes, here comes thickums.
4: Please tell me she turned around and looked at you.
3: I don't know, Nancy, because I didn't make eye contact. And my 12-year-old, who, you know, we're always like, context clues. He had the context clues. He goes, Marvin, she just walked by. You can't say that out loud. And so I was like, oh, my God. This is so funny. I was like, brother, because, like, that's what I talk like that. I'm just funny. I'm goofy.
4: And he was totally innocent. Of course,
3: he was innocent.
4: About
3: he would never. He would never say that. And so I'm like, bro, you just gotta look around before you say them things. Like, you don't know.
1: That is so funny.
3: Here comes thickums. So
4: here comes thickums.
3: And he was presenting it like baby Simba, you know, in The Lion King. He was holding it up to me. Here comes thickums.
1: Honestly, if I would have been the woman and turned around and like saw what was happening, I would have thought it was absolutely hilarious.
3: So if you're listening this morning
4: and you're Mrs. Thickums,
3: I'd like to apologize on the behalf of my children. All right. With that, I knew you'd love it.
5: 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They've had a fatality wreck at Oak Ridge Highway complicating things near Harold Road at Grace Baptist Church area. Cards red light, Edgemore Road, Farragut, could be double light cycles. Eastbound already crawling out of Loudoun County by Watt Road all the way to Pellissippi Parkway and slow going by West Hills. Extra light cycles, Clinton Highway and Chapman Highway coming inbound. 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
6: Your Tuesday will be nice and dry with mostly sunny skies. High temperatures for the day will be in the mid to upper 80s with low humidity. From the WVLT First Alert Weather Center, I'm meteorologist Megan Desmal.
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3: Good morning from the WVLT Newsroom. I'm Will Puckett. This morning, we're learning more about the future of flock cameras in Knox County, with Mayor Glenn Jacobs saying the sheriff's office may be running the cameras with no valid contract in place. Mayor Jacobs saying he sent a letter to the CEO of Flock claiming KCSO's current deal with Flock is not valid. He's claiming the original contract should be expired in 2024 and has not been renewed. We'll follow the story for you as it continues to develop. Well, this morning, Tennessee Valley Authority's STEM grants are open for schools across the state to apply for. Educators who teach K through 12 can apply online to receive up to $5,000 for their classrooms. You can apply online. The deadline is September 15th. And we have a new update on the bears at Appalachian Bear Rescue. All five of them are now outdoors in the rescue's wild enclosures. They made the move Friday and will be there until they leave ABR. The rescue saying all of them have been dewormed, gained a few pounds, and proved they could still eat solid food. ABR says all of the cubs seem to be getting along. They go on to say in the release, into the wild enclosures is an incredible moment for the ABR community after being closed for nearly 2 years. From the WVLT Newsroom on this Tuesday morning, I'm Will Puckett with three things you need to know.
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5: Not your imagination. Most of you running later than normal this morning, including the heart of downtown, in and out of Oak Ridge. Report of a wreck at 75 North around the 82-mile marker out of Loudoun County. Anderson County wreck reported to be up west of Oak Ridge, close to Poplar and Blair Road. We've got a terrible situation with an early morning fatality wreck. Oak Ridge Highway near Harold Road. 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
7: Summer weather.
8: We'll stay nice and dry on your Tuesday with mostly sunny skies. High temperatures will make it to the mid to upper 80s, but with a low humidity, it should feel pretty nice throughout the day. On Wednesday, we'll see the return of some spotty showers beginning in the afternoon. We'll continue to see the spotty shower trend on Thursday. From the WVLT First Alert Weather Center, I'm meteorologist Megan Desmal.
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1: Probably shouldn't ask this question this morning. The nastiest thing you saw at a restaurant. What did you see at a restaurant you wish you wouldn't have seen? It ruined an experience for you. This was because of a crumble cookie location in another state where somebody saw two women braiding each other's hair, replacing each other's weaves, I think what it was. And the store had to shut down to do a complete disinfection. Jimmy's on the phone. You said you saw something involving ice cream. Where?
2: I was at Wendy's one time, and I'd ordered a Frosty. And they were training a new girl, and she had overflowed my Frosty cup. And she just took and licked the side of it, one big old lick. And the manager looked at her, and he told her, he said, "I don't need you anymore." And she said, "Today?" And he said, "No, I don't ever need you anymore. If you don't have any more common sense than to lick somebody's cup, you don't need to be here."
3: Oh, my God.
1: You know what? My son told me a story. I think he was on, like, a field trip recently. And he was at another restaurant that had, like, ice cream sundaes. Uh-huh. And if I get this right, the sundae fell off the dish. And it, like, landed.

0: There's a lot of talk about heroes these days, but at Ingalls, we know that a lot of our heroes are a little closer to home. They're the ones who give us what we need for those everyday adventures. That's why we look up to the ones who look out for us.
1: Up with her mouth. It was disgusting.
2: You know, I don't know if that's better than when they, like, rub the side of their nose and then put it on the foam because that dissipates it. Oh,
3: that's disgusting. Oh, we got a pile of text messages.
2: A lot of guys sweat dripping on the food or them wiping their brow. Deb said she was at the mall and watched a guy scratch his crotch before he dropped her fries in the deep fryer. But one of my favorites is Tina. At the same Mexican restaurant twice, they put the used tortilla chips back in the bag, like in the main bin, and then they took a half-drank cup of water, poured it on the table, and wiped the table down with it. I can't.
3: Don't tell me. Why do we do this to ourselves?
2: I can't.
3: I'm sorry. I'm so sorry. I don't like to apologize for the show very often, but we've gone too far.
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0: 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It's Joey and Nancy. Would you rent a pool for the afternoon? You don't have a pool at your house. It's hot. I know you got a place you can go, but let's say you didn't. Would you, if it was available, like through like Airbnb type thing, rent a neighbor's pool, go to their house, and hang out at it?
1: That's the question. Oh, there are so many ifs, ands, or buts for this one for me. Like, do you get to go inside of their house? How do we make sure? Okay, that's fine. There needs to be a bathroom, though, so I was just wondering. Like, how do you make sure that the pool is clean?
0: Well, how do you make sure a hotel room is clean or an Airbnb is clean? You just kind of trust that they've done their thing?
1: Yeah, but I feel like pools have different colors, and it's not supposed to be green. It's supposed to be, like, blue.
0: Yeah. This ain't the reflecting pool, Nancy.
1: I know that.
0: When you show up, it's either clean.
1: I know.
0: It's a whole thing. There's a website apparently called Swimply.
1: Swimply?
0: Like Simply, but Swimply.
1: Okay. Took me a second.
0: And if you have a pool, I guess you could put it on there. And you can offer up your pool and your backyard. You're not going to be there. Hey, what if you're home and you just don't need it that afternoon?
1: Well, that's what I was going to say. Then you could at least keep an eye on it. I guess for me, I'm looking at, I don't have a pool, but I'm looking at it more from like an owner's perspective. Like, that's kind of weird to have people in your backyard. But hey, side hustle. Make you some bank. Did it say how much it cost?
0: Let me find out. I would worry about liabilities, though. Like, what if somebody drowns it? Not to be too sad here. What if somebody drowns in your pool? How do you get...
1: So, does Swimply have the insurance for that? Or...
0: Let's find out. Yeah. So, you can rent... What else could you rent? You know? What don't you use all the time that you could rent out if you could?
1: My guest room?
0: Well, that's something people do.
1: My kitchen, it never gets used.
0: Here we go. A three-hour rental costs somebody $381.
1: You could get an entire month's pool membership at the neighborhood pool for literally a third of that.
0: Lady who owns the pool says her backyard pool now hosts more than 1,000 guests each year. Now, here's the deal. It's a bougie pool. It's got a slide, hot tub, water guns, inflatable toys, air-conditioned room. This is like a B&B for somebody's backyard.
1: Right. How many hours is $381?
0: Three.
1: I just, like, it's cheaper to go get a hotel room and just use the hotel's pool.
0: Yeah, but a hotel's like 24 different. Hours.
1: Yeah. I don't know. I keep going back to the homeowner part of this, and I'm like, oh, gosh, I don't know who's been in my private pool. Like, what if their kids are trampling on my hydrangeas? Yeah. What if they got babies? You know.
0: How about this? Swimply says that they provide up to $1 million in liability protection for injury claims and up to $10,000 in property damage. They probably thought through all of this. You just have to load your thing up there, load your pool, and say, come on. Water's nice.
1: I don't know. I mean, that's why, like, is it Toro that you can rent out your car when you're not home?
0: There you go. Same thing.
1: I don't know.
0: What else? I'm just trying to think. What else can you rent out?
1: I don't even know if I could do the renting. I would just feel weird doing that.
0: Carly made a good point. We talked at one point about renting out your backyard so people could use it for their dogs.
1: Yeah?
0: I could make bank.
1: Because you have a fenced-in backyard.
0: Fenced-in backyard, a lot of space.
1: A puppy play yard back there.
0: Pick up your own poop, that's all I ask.
1: That's what I was going to say.
2: Still one of the bigger problems seen of a fatality this morning. Part of Oak Ridge Highway is still blocked up near Harold Road. Using Ball Road, Dystone Gap, Beaver Ridge might help you just a little bit. Even on and off of Wright Road and Harold Road. New Beaver Creek Drive, all going to be slower than normal. We've had wrecks at Johnsonville Highway at Alcoa Highway. 75 northbound near the 82 coming out of Loudoun County. 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
3: Your Tuesday will be nice and dry with mostly sunny skies. High temperatures for the day will be in the mid to upper 80s with low humidity. From the WVLT First Alert Weather Center, I'm meteorologist Megan Desmal.
4: Hey, it's Ainge for Rick Terry Jewelry Designs. 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
1: Good morning, Danielle.
2: Good morning.
1: Welcome to our safe space. Thank you. We are ready to listen.
2: Okay, so a little backstory. I'm divorced. I've got two daughters. They're 8 and 11. And my ex-husband, they go to their dad's house like every other weekend. And so far, the co-parenting, it's been going pretty well for the past 2 years. And then last year, he got remarried. And so, like, now my daughters have a stepmom. Well, the reason I'm calling is because this past weekend, my girls came home and told me that their stepmom is telling my children they need to call her mom when they're at their dad's house.
3: You're right?
2: Yeah.
1: The steam is coming out of my earballs.
3: Wow.
2: I know. And I just, like, this just happened, and I haven't confronted my ex yet, but I just, this, it's really weighing heavy on me. I mean, my daughters, they're confused too. They told me they're not really comfortable with it. But then again, they're like, they don't want to get in trouble with their dad because he's on board with this.
3: I was wondering
2: that they should call this woman mom. They call me mommy, but now they are supposed to call her mom when they're in her presence.
1: I cannot imagine, from a woman's perspective, asking my bonus kid to call me mom when she's got a mom. Like,
2: right?
1: I cannot even fathom that from my perspective. And I consider my stepdaughter my daughter, and her mom knows that. But I could never ask her to call me mom. Like, that's insane. And I will say, this is definitely something that you're going to have to, this is a battle that you're going to have to fight with your ex-husband.
2: I mean, I don't even know how to bring this up. It's so disturbing. And I mean, it's really inappropriate.
3: How is your relationship with him? I know you're divorced, but, like, are you still communicating?
2: Yeah, we co-parent really well. I've gotten to know his wife, and I like her. She's, you know, she does love my girls, like, as if they're her own. So, like, that's what makes this even harder for me, because I don't want to cause an argument when there's never really been one. I don't want them to think I'm just, like, being a jealous ex or something, but I'm their mother. I raise them every day. They live with me mostly, and they're only with him like every other weekend and sometimes during the week for an event, a sporting event. But I can't wrap my head around this. It doesn't feel right. And like I said, my girls, they came to me and they're uncomfortable.
1: Here is how I would do it. From an outside looking in, because I know that you're upset and I know that your girls are probably upset, but you can't go to them upset because they're going to feel like you're attacking them. So,
2: okay. My
1: advice would be to either ask for a little meeting or maybe text them and just say, hey, the girls told me that this happened and I just want to clarify with you all, like, did it happen? And if so, they seem a little trepidatious about it. I'm a little trepidatious about it. I love the fact that you're such a good bonus mom to them. And then share, like, I feel. So the word feel, according to my therapist,
3: yeah,
1: means that they can't argue with your feelings.
3: Some people will try.
1: They're going to try.
3: But yeah, it's your facts.
1: But you've got to say, like, this hurts me a little bit. Like, can we come up with, collectively, can we come up with a different name than mom? Like, maybe they call her Lolly. I don't know.
3: Yeah.
1: Like, not a grandma name, but you know what I mean?
3: Like, well, you know, maybe, like, grandparents got, you know, unique names.
1: Yeah,
3: and, like, maybe, like, there's a nickname.
2: Okay.
3: Danielle's on the phone. She's divorced, and the stepmom to her kids is asking to be called mom. which is, hurtful. It's bothering her. Nancy gave excellent advice, but let's take some calls or text 656-9485. Hey, Danielle, you hang on just a minute, okay?
2: Okay.
4: You're riding very late this morning in and around the Carnes area, especially Oak Ridge Highway near Harold Road. Part of it is blocked from an early morning fatality. Late because of a wreck and police investigation. 75 northbound around the 82-mile marker coming in out of Loudoun County. Running later than normal at Pellissippi Parkway. Northbound because of a fender bender north of Westland Drive. On and off Pellissippi Parkway at the interstate. And, of course, coming heart of downtown. It's the adult pajama party with the Penguins Saturday, Ripley's Aquarium.
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18: Summer weather.
19: We're watching a mild start to your morning, but temperatures will be building into a range of the mid to upper 80s for your forecast high. Humidity will still stay on the lower side, looking nice and dry with mostly sunny skies is your forecast. On Wednesday, we'll see the return of spotty showers beginning in the afternoon, highs in the upper 80s. From the WVLT First Alert Weather Center, I'm meteorologist Megan Desmal.
0: They say we've got faces for TikTok. Whatever that means, follow us at Joey and Nancy.

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1: Danielle's on the phone for group therapy. Her kids have a new stepmom. Now, Danielle got divorced, has a good relationship with the father of her children, but the stepmom has requested to be called mom. And by the way, these kids are 8 and 11. And so she's obviously, this is Danielle, obviously uncomfortable with this. The kids find it a little bit weird. She wants to know, what does she do?
2: Hey, Sherry.
3: Okay, so I have been married to my husband almost 20 years. I have two amazing stepchildren. I came into their lives a couple of years after their mom passed. They are 14. Well, they were 14 and 16 at the time. I let them decide when they wanted to call me or what they wanted to call me because that, for me, I do have a daughter of my own, and I would know how that would feel for another woman to call, you know, my children to call another woman mom. But my stepchildren have called me mom. Sometimes my stepson will call me by my first name. I let them make the decision what they wanted to call me. Just for the plain fact, I have respect for their mom who has passed, and I want them to feel comfortable calling me what they want to, not me telling them what to call me.
1: Thank you, Sherry. Appreciate your call. All right, Danielle, does it sound kind of familiar?
4: I think they already decided. They told me that they feel like very uncomfortable. So now I have to figure out, how do I approach saying it's not going
1: to
4: work?
1: Kayla says you need to talk to your ex-husband calmly. He may not even know she's doing this. Another person agrees with you, Nancy, and says, why don't you, adult to adult, ask your ex or even the stepmom, depending on the relationship, what really happened? Because that's such an excellent point. Kids are, they're terrible storytellers sometimes.
2: That's where I was going to go with this, is that I'm wondering if these kids too, not saying anything about your kids, I just know some of my kids, and they've learned to pit each other, like pit the parents against each other. Not saying that your kids have done that, but they might be dipping their toe in that cold pond going, I wonder if we can, you know what I mean? So I'm not accusing your children of anything. I'm just saying that, like, they could be doing that, you know?
1: I think just asking them is a really... I learned this a long time ago. It's better to ask questions and accuse sometimes on the front end.
2: Mm-hmm.
1: Because how many times have you been certain of something, then you ask the question, and you're like, well, happy I didn't tell you what you had done.
2: Exactly.
4: That makes sense, yeah.
1: What route you thinking, Danielle?
4: I'm thinking I'm going to approach it like almost like I thought the kids were joking, and just say, like, you didn't really ask them to do that, did you? Like, almost be like in disbelief, even though I believe them, but I'm going to act like I don't believe them because it's so absurd.
2: Yeah. Well,
4: kind of put it back in them.
2: I just want to caution you against that a little bit, because she's...
4: Okay,
2: like,
4: I'm listening.
2: You don't want it to sound like it's absurd that you want to be called mom. Like, you want to go in it like lovingly and just being like, hey, the girls told me this.
4: Right.
2: I wanted to verify and just like let you know my feelings on it.
1: Yeah, you got to stand on business.
2: Yes.
4: Yeah, yeah. No, I like that. That works.
2: Okay.
4: I can do that.
2: Phew.
1: All right.
2: I need
1: Man,
2: a drink
1: this is,
2: after this,
1: this
2: one.
1: This is real.
2: Woo!
1: This is real. All right. Danielle, thanks for calling and being great on group therapy this morning.
4: I appreciate this opportunity. Thank you.
1: You're welcome.
0: 3, 2, 1, countdown to kickoff. 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
1: Well, hey, it's Joey and Nancy. 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
8: Summer weather.
9: Forecast high temperatures on this Tuesday will be in the mid to upper 80s. We're keeping that lower humidity, so it should feel pretty nice, especially when you consider we're going to have mostly sunny skies and staying nice and dry. Heading into your Wednesday, we'll watch the chances for spotty showers and thunderstorms returning with temperatures warming into the upper 80s. From the WVLT First Alert Weather Center, I'm meteorologist Megan Desmal.
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2: Let me ask you a question. Nancy, would you go back to a world where social media did not exist?
3: Yes. Absolutely.
2: In a heartbeat.
3: I don't post hardly anything ever.
2: But you scroll.
3: I scroll Facebook, but I could be bored and do lots of better things for me, like gardening.
2: Would you give it up?
3: Yes. I would throw my phone in a lake and have a landline if I could. I want to be old school.
2: Hey, Carly, you don't have to get up. Would you give up social media? She doesn't know a world without it, though.
4: No.
2: You wouldn't give up to spend more time with your family and have more quality time?
4: No.
3: Okay. I would take up so many more hobbies and not... I mean, we're a big movie TV family, like shows, so I don't want to give up that screen time.
2: That's different.
3: But I'd give up my phone. Would you? You gave up social media.
2: Oh, yeah. I mean, I'm on it to the extent I need to be.
3: Right.
2: But honestly, the news... I think I treat the news as social media sometimes.
3: Yeah, no, I want to actually watch the evening news.
2: Jason Aldean, somebody asked him what he thinks country music needs to get rid of, and he went way broader than that. He said, across the board, social media, get rid of it. He said, I think social media, when used in the right way, is good, but like anything, people take advantage of stuff, and they turn it into something that wasn't intended to be. I paused at that part, and I was like, what's he talking about, try that in a small town. He said, people, they can't get out of their phones now. And they're so oblivious to what's going on in the outside world. It drives me crazy. And that drives me crazy, too. But here's my struggle, Nancy. At the same time that I judge that situation and I'm angry about walking into, let's say, a waiting room. Go to any waiting room and just sit and look. I get so angry at what I see. Everybody on the phone.
3: Yeah.
2: So then I sit there for like a minute, go, no, I'm going old school. And then guess what I do?
3: You pick up the magazine.
2: No, I pick my phone up and get back on it. So at the same time, I'm like upset and I don't like it. Like Jason's saying, like I'm part of the same, I do the same thing.
3: See, I barely scroll nowadays too. I play games on my phone. I play solitaire. I play Yarn Fever. I've got this new fun can shooting game on there that I do. So I'll play that in the waiting rooms. But I could live without social media and the comparison of people and the constant like products coming my way and all of those things. Blech.
2: Nancy, I have thought about this. I've thought about getting rid of this stupid phone. But here's the problem, and I'll leave it at this. The problem is, it's not what I want to do. It's what everybody expects of me. Everybody
3: right.
2: expects that I'm going to be available to check my email,
3: mm-hmm.
2: that I'm going to see the calendar invite.
3: Yeah.
2: I would get rid of it, but that's my fear is that the expectation
3: so
2: is that you're available.
3: You need to be accessible. I need my phone to be accessible because my kids do still pick up the phone and call me. Like, they'll text me occasionally, but they do call me. The only thing that I would miss is watching the idiots on fail videos like
2: right.
3: trip and fall because they hit a pole or they go off the side of the road or whatever because they're walking on their like texting on their phone.
2: Go to the Texas Roadhouse. They've got that on the TV.
3: I know, it's great.
2: And then laugh with the people. I know we sound 90 years old. Anybody agree? Our number is 656-9485. Would you ditch your phone in a sec? Forget the phone, just the smart part of it, the
3: yeah.
2: internet and stuff.
3: Bye bye.
2: Oh, I would.
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0: Hey, what's going on? It is Rich Bailey, program director and midday host on WIVK. Thank you so much for finding us on our stream. Now tell your friends about us. I'm on from 1 until 3, so I hope you'll be listening to me because you never know who might stop by.
1: 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I'm just kidding. He's not my uncle, but he feels like it. 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
4: Summer weather.
5: We're watching mostly sunny skies for the day, staying nice and dry with high temperatures getting into the mid to upper 80s with low humidity. As we head into your Wednesday, we're watching moisture coming to East Tennessee, which will bring us the humidity and also allow for those spotty shower chances to return into the forecast. High temperatures will be in the upper 80s. From the WVLT First Alert Weather Center, I'm meteorologist Megan Desmal.
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13: Temperatures warm into the mid to upper 80s with low humidity. Staying nice and dry with mostly sunny skies in the forecast. From the WVLT First Alert Weather Center, I'm meteorologist Megan Dusmull.
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I'm Heather Harrington. It is gorgeous outside. Are you starting to feel that little coolness in the mornings? I know I am.

0: listening to your Frog Station, 107.7 WIVK. I'm Heather Harrington. Between myself and producer Carly, we're both space enthusiasts. We both missed the fact that there was a SpaceX Falcon 9 rocket launch today. And that you could potentially see it. I would have told you if I would have known. But shout out to the couple people that texted us in this morning saying, hey, did y'all see the rocket zoom by? It's like, no, totally missed it. And now I'm kind of sad about it.
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8: Summer weather.
9: Forecast high temperatures on this Tuesday will be in the mid to upper 80s. We're keeping that lower humidity, so it should feel pretty nice, especially when you consider we're going to have mostly sunny skies and staying nice and dry. Heading into your Wednesday, we'll watch the chances for spotty showers and thunderstorms returning with temperatures warming into the upper 80s. From the WVLT First Alert Weather Center, I'm meteorologist Megan Desmal.
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Got your game day shirt yet? We are selling them right outside our front doors. 4711 Old Kingston Pike. Swing by and grab one till 1 o'clock. 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

0: That's the king of country music right there, Mr. George Strait on 107.7 WIVK. We got 11 days to go until our Vols kick off their season. How excited are you getting? We got all the games, all the shows you're going to want to geek out on. You want to talk face on Brandon. You want to hear all the hype and stuff. You know, we do the pregame, postgame coverage like nobody else. And we've got your game day shirts for sale right now. So I'm running low on 3X, but that's okay. We got a few left. We got all the other sizes very well stocked. And we're selling them today out in front of WIVK's headquarters, HQ, right here at 4711 Old Kingston Pike. Peggy's going to be out there till 1 o'clock. Shirts are $20, cash or check. 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

0: 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They're the ones who give us what we need for those everyday adventures. That's why we look up to the ones who look out for us.
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12: Summer weather.
13: Temperatures warm into the mid to upper 80s with low humidity, staying nice and dry with mostly sunny skies in the forecast. From the WVLT First Alert Weather Center, I'm meteorologist Megan Dusmal.
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0: play in today's best country. It is 107.7 WIVK. I'm Heather. There's some big time country music stars that are going to be in the new Glenn Powell movie. Now, it's a comedy directed by Judd Apatow called The Comeback King, about a country musician making a comeback. And right now, Miranda Lambert, Jelly Roll, and Brad Paisley are all making cameos in the movie. Remember, they filmed earlier this year at CMA Fest. And they're filming down in Macon, Georgia. Film hits theaters in February. And I'm wondering how many more country music stars are going to sign on for cameos, because these three won't be the only ones for sure.
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1: 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Just play the game one way. You hit a ball in the gap, run. 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
3: 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Thank you so much for finding us on our stream. 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
4: 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That is right, and you are listening to my uncle, Rich Bailey. I'm just kidding. He's not my uncle, but he feels like it. 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Wivick.

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2: Summer weather.
3: We're watching mostly sunny skies for the day, staying nice and dry with high temperatures getting into the mid to upper 80s with low humidity. As we head into your Wednesday, we're watching moisture coming to East Tennessee, which will bring us the humidity and also allow for those spotty shower chances to return into the forecast. High temperatures will be in the upper 80s. From the WVLT First Alert Weather Center, I'm meteorologist Megan Desmal.
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107.7 WIVK. I'm Heather Harrington. Welcome to Lunch Hour on your Frog Station. Now, I know we still have roughly a month to go because the first day of fall is always around my birthday, the 22nd, 23rd of September. But the unofficial start to fall is happening today. Why? Because all the fall menus hit all the cafes that you know and love. The PSL is back. If you've been craving pumpkin everything, there's a good chance that your favorite spot has it on the menu today. So I guess it's 80.

0: 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They're the ones who give us what we need for those everyday adventures. That's why we look up to the ones who look out for us.
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0: Well, hey, it's Joey and Nancy. What's up? What y'all doing?
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4: Summer weather.
5: Temperatures warm into the mid to upper 80s with low humidity, staying nice and dry with mostly sunny skies in the forecast. From the WVLT First Alert Weather Center, I'm meteorologist Megan Dusmore.
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We're playing today's best country. It's 107.7 WIVK. I'd like to throw you these fastballs from the 90s. Still selling our game day shirts. You got 11 days to get ready for football. We got our shirts outside of headquarters

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1: We're playing today's best country, 107.7 WIVK. Rolling Roadblocks are back on Alcoa Highway this week. And I know there are some drivers. I had a couple of them call me earlier today. Not happy about it. So pack your patience. If you have to travel Alcoa Highway, but they're going to be doing this 9 a.m. to 3 p.m. around Woodson Drive all the way to Cherokee Trail. It's those 20-minute intervals where they are just going to basically shut down the road, traffic both directions, so that the different construction crews can navigate that area. There's also a lane down on Alcoa Highway each direction overnight. That's 7 p.m. to 6 a.m. because they're moving some concrete barriers. So if you're traveling Alcoa Highway this week, again, pack that patience or find a different route.
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0: Hey, what's going on? It is Rich Bailey, program director and midday host on WIVK. Thank you so much for finding us on our stream. Now tell your friends about us. I'm on from 1 until 3, so I hope you'll be listening to me because you never know who might stop by.
1: What's up, East Tennessee? It is your boy Jelly Roll. That is right, and you are listening to my uncle, Rich Bailey. I'm just kidding. He's not my uncle, but he feels like it. Right here on your flagship station for the Vols, 107.7 WIVK. 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
4: Summer weather.
5: Forecast high temperatures on this Tuesday will be in the mid to upper 80s. We're keeping that lower humidity, so it should feel pretty nice, especially when you consider we're going to have mostly sunny skies and staying nice and dry. Heading into your Wednesday, we'll watch the chances for spotty showers and thunderstorms returning with temperatures warming into the upper 80s. From the WVLT First Alert Weather Center, I'm meteorologist Megan Desmal.
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Well, the good news is that Florida-Georgia Line is back together again. The bad news is you won't see them out on tour or don't expect any new music from them until 2027.

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2: What's up, y'all? I'm Cole Wetzel with my new song with Ella Langley, Jaded. 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
2: 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You know, that's why we fight. And we got in the room together, and Jaded kind of came, you know, with George Schmidt and Ernest in the room with us as well. Came really easy, and it turned out pretty good.
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0: That was Co-Wetzel featuring Ella Langley with Jaded. 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
9: Summer weather.
10: Temperatures warm into the mid to upper 80s with low humidity. Staying nice and dry with mostly sunny skies in the forecast. From the WVLT First Alert Weather Center, I'm meteorologist Megan Dusmall.
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107.7 WIVK. What's going on with the night flight expedition up at Dollywood? Looks like they've had to shut it down again to do some more repairs on it and kind of tweak the ride. Good news is it should be open in time for Labor Day. Right now, Megan Maroney, this one's called Beautiful Things on the Frog Station.

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0: 107.7 WIBK, Scotty McCreary and Darius for you this afternoon, and Bottle Rockets. And you know, Scotty is currently out on concert tour, and while he's touring, he normally takes his three-year-old son Avery with him, and Avery is constantly asking him this one question before every show. Dad, can I go up on stage with you? And you know what the answer is? Most of the time, it's yes.
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0: 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Thank you so much for finding us on our stream. 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
2: Summer weather.
3: We're watching mostly sunny skies for the day, staying nice and dry with high temperatures getting into the mid to upper 80s with low humidity. As we head into your Wednesday, we're watching moisture coming to East Tennessee, which will bring us the humidity and also allow for those spotty shower chances to return into the forecast. High temperatures will be in the upper 80s. From the WVLT First Alert Weather Center, I'm meteorologist Megan Desmal.
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It's Joey and Nancy. We got the craziest complaint call that we cannot legally air, but boy, can we recreate it for you Wednesday morning. 7:45 on.

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0: Murray, Tennessee's number one radio station, 107.7 WIVK. Mac, you came in the studio a little early today. We've got some sad news that we have to pass along to folks.
1: I don't even know. I mean, it just hit me 15 minutes ago. And this is kind of the news I think we didn't want to hear for a long time. But this is the family of Dolly Parton just posted this message.
2: Hey, everyone. My name is Brian Seaver, son of Cassie Parton. And I'm representing the Parton and Owens family today, announcing the passing of my Aunt Dolly, Rebecca Parton Dean. Sister, sis, Aunt Granny to one generation and Gigi to the next. This video announcement is something Dolly asked of me years ago, before I fully absorbed it as a future reality. As her head of security for more than two decades, a role my father Larry held before me, I have imagined the heaviness of this moment, but haven't truly felt it until now. It is an honor that is mixed with absolute pride and great sadness. But sadness lies with us, not with Dolly. Dolly has lived in the light and is in the arms of Jesus, surely met by Carl, her parents, and countless others who have watched her and longed for her to meet them in the heavens. I first went on the road with Dolly as a kid, getting a taste of the road life in the early 1980s. Dolly opened doors not just for me, but for her entire family to reach the potential we didn't even know was possible. Dolly also opened doors for generations of singers, songwriters, musicians, and dreamers from every walk of life and across every continent. By her example, we believed that anything was possible. She never saw a door she couldn't open, and the doors she opened made and changed history. My family and I have shared a lifetime of beautiful memories with Dolly, but so have you. She has always been on your television, your record player, your CD, and on your phone playlist, becoming an extended part of your family whether you liked it or not. Our family and the team she has entrusted with her legacy will work diligently to ensure her spirit will live with us forever. Dolly was a farmer, just like her daddy. He farmed the soil, she farmed songs and happiness. Dolly called me and said she wants to rest in a beautiful bed of plush cotton because after a life wearing heavy rhinestones, she finally deserves to be comfortable and have some rest. Rest in peace, Aunt Dolly, Aunt Granny, Gigi. May God bless Dolly Parton. And may God bless you all. She will always love you.

0: 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It's 107.7 WIVK. I'm Heather Harrington, joined in studio with our man in the afternoons, Mac Rich Bailey, who's on the air now. Rich is with a heavy heart that we continue telling everybody that our unequivocal queen of East Tennessee, the one and only Dolly Parton, has passed away at the age of 80 years old. It was just released in a formal statement by the family on all of her social media channels.
1: Boy, it very much, you know, heartbreaking in thinking about that. And, you know, as you remember Dolly and everything that she's gone through in her life and everything that she's done in her life, she's definitely left a mark not only on East Tennessee, but, you know, am I out of line to say she left a mark on the world?
0: No,
2: not at all.
0: I think this is one of the last superstars of universal approval that we might ever have as a society. Just revered, loved by all, has done so much philanthropy, just helping children. I mean, look at East Tennessee Children's Hospital, now the Dolly Parton Children's Hospital, the Imagination Right. Library. There are just so many things that she really went to bat for, and I think people just appreciated that in so many ways. And then just also a larger than life personality with the wigs and the big hair and the makeup and the glitz and the glam.
1: And you think about all of the things that

0: Sometimes it's the little victories that mean the most. At Ingalls, we know there's no one you'd rather share those miniature memorable moments with than family. Ingalls, all the ingredients for family.
1: Yeah, I knew Dolly before there was a Dollywood.
2: I thought he was going to say he knew Dolly before she was Dolly. No,
1: but she was a friend, so I'm really stunned right now. I want to keep my composure here. Wow, she was at the station many times. I came to work at WIVK in 1976, and she was at the station a lot. She dated Bobby Denton, which a lot of people out there know back
2: she
1: in the day.
2: She dated him?
1: Yeah.
2: No, that I did not know.
1: She called him Blackie because he had this jet black hair. I'm just stunned. Dolly was a very special person. I'll give you a story. She called up on my show one day, and we were just talking about music and stuff. And you may have heard this story, and if you have, you're going to hear it again. Bobby didn't pass me a note, and he said, ask Dolly about Sunset Boulevard about midnight one night. And I thought it was the dumbest thing I ever heard in my life. So I said, Dolly, what about that time on Sunset Boulevard about midnight one night? And Dolly just went quiet. She, after about 5-10 seconds of dead air, she said, how'd you know about this? I said, well, I've got my sources. She said, I'm going to tell this, but I've never told this on the radio. She said her and her friend, I forgot what her best friend's name was. They were at an award show in Los Angeles, and they were coming back in their limousine. And, you know, you can't see in a limousine, so nobody knows who's in those cars. And at a stoplight, it was like midnight or 1 a.m., these car full of kids were in front of them at the stoplight, and three or four of these kids got out of their car naked and ran around the limousine, not knowing who was in it. And I'm sure those kids thought it was funny. So they went on down Sunset Boulevard, two or three more lights, and Dolly and her best friend got out of their limousine naked and ran around the car of those college students. This is back before cameras and cell phones. And she said it was hilarious, and she said we just felt like we should do it. And I say it because that's the kind of person she was. She loved to have a little fun. She wasn't too snooty or anything like that. She was down to earth. And I loved that about her, and I think everybody did.
2: Well, and I think about some of the interviews she did, and most of the folks are not familiar with the ones that she did with Johnny Carson. She loved Johnny Carson. She really did. But some of those interviews would just blow your mind. And you were talking about the streaking situation where she talked about she was a big fan of Tom Jones. And I did not know that. And she streaked through his yard. You know, when Dolly did that? Yes. And, but she was always cutting up, always having a good time. But to me, the thing that I remember most about her is her kindness and her generosity for the people, not only in East Tennessee, but across the country and across the world. You think about the wildfires that happened, and these people were struggling. Dolly went into her own pocket, took out millions of dollars, and helped these people out. Her own pocket. How many other people would do that? And in addition to that, other things that have happened with the floods, she went up there out of her own pocket, took millions of dollars out to help these people. And you know what? There's not many people out there with a heart as big as hers.
1: She was a very unique individual that I don't know we'll ever see somebody like that again in a long time. But so special that she was part of East Tennessee, part of WIVK. And part of this community, and like you said, gave so much.
2: She really did. She really did. And we just got the news just a little while ago about her passing, and it's very, very sad. And our thoughts and prayers are with the family out there. And for those of you that knew Dolly and loved Dolly, we'd love to hear from you. Give us a call, 865-656-9485, and we'll be back right after this.
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0: Hey, everyone. My name is Brian Seaver, son of Cassie Parton, and I am representing the Parton and Owens family today, announcing the passing of my Aunt Dolly, Rebecca Parton Dean.
1: So, Mac, that was the announcement that was made just a few minutes ago. You're live on WIVK. Yeah. This is, everybody's a little emotional about this, and rightfully so.
2: Yeah, I mean, it's just that sudden, you get the text message, you go, well, that can't be right. That can't be right. Like, you immediately think that's a fake story or whatever. But, man, when you see the video, and we've shared it too on our socials, it hits you a little bit. You know, no matter how long you've known Dolly Parton or relationship-wise, or you know, you just know from Dollywood or whatever it is, I mean, she's impacted everybody.
1: And I think because she is so vivacious and mm-hmm. had such a larger-than-life personality, you really started to forget that she was 80 years old. So passing away today, we had just gotten a health update last Friday when we were all up at Dollywood for the new Night Flight Expedition debut. And she said, you know, I've been getting a little dizzy, a little dehydrated, and that's why I'm not really traveling anymore. But I don't think any of us expected this less than a week later.
3: No, you know, and she hit it very well, you know, from people around her, and but she fought to the last minute. She did, and you talk about once again, you know, talk about the heart of gold. I remember, and I just got the call just a little while ago, you know, while I was on the air, and it says, you know, that Dolly just passed. I said, Dolly Parton, you know, it, like I should have even, you know, questioned it. There's only one Dolly, right?
2: Yeah, you just don't believe it.
3: No, it's very hard to believe. And once again, throughout the afternoon, we will be remembering her. We will be playing her music, and we will we'll be taking your calls as well. 865-656-9485.

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0: Well, hey, it's hey. Joey and Nancy. What's up? What y'all doing?
1: I'd like to sing to you.
0: All right. The floor is yours.
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0: 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It is Rich Bailey, program director and midday host on WIVK. Thank you so much for finding us on our stream. Now tell your friends about us. I'm on from 1 until 3, so I hope you'll be listening to me because you never know who might stop by.
1: What's up, East Tennessee? It is your boy Jelly Roll. That is right, and you are listening to my uncle, Rich Bailey. I'm just kidding. He's not my uncle, but he feels like it. Right here on your flagship station for the Vols, 107.7 WIVK. 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
4: Temperatures warm into the mid to upper 80s with low humidity. Staying nice and dry with mostly sunny skies in the forecast. From the WVLT First Alert Weather Center, I'm meteorologist Megan Dusmall.
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0: 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It's Mac. We got Rich Bailey in studio. It's kind of turned into one of those afternoons, Rich, that we never saw coming. You know, you and I both got the message, I think, around the same time today that... Let me turn your mic on.
1: There you go. Big surprise. And thank you for everybody who has called in to, let us know their thoughts and prayers and bring up memories about things that have happened with Dolly over the years. And I'm sure there's a lot of people here in East Tennessee and across the country that have got stories. And we'd love to hear from you. 865-656-9485. And Mac, you got one for us?
0: Robert, you there? How you doing, Robert?
2: Sad.
0: Understandable, man. Where are you calling from?
2: Right now, Union County, but I lived in Knoxville and Jefferson County. I got a quick little Dolly story for you.
0: Sure.
2: And I guess it had to be 86, I'm thinking, because I think I was just turned 18. Me and a buddy of mine went to work at Dollywood the first year it became Dollywood. And we was out in the parking lot, you know, parking the cars. After about a week or two of being on the job, you see her coming in her little horse-drawn buggy, and she's stopping and talking to each and every one of us. And I told her, you know, when she got out and she was talking, I said, "Miss Dolly, you are my favorite." I said, "I know I'm a mite bit sweaty, but if I could hug your neck, you could send all these other people home, and I'll park cars for the rest of the day." And she smiled and laughed her little laugh and reached out and hugged my neck. You'd probably never seen a kid on top of the world like I was for the rest of the day.
0: Robert, thanks for sharing your story with us, man. Thank you very much.
2: Hey, have a good, blessed day.
0: And we'd love to hear your stories. I know everybody's got something. Somebody's been impacted by Dolly.
1: Not only just in East Tennessee, but all over the world. You know, all over the world, she has touched so many people's lives, and she's made such a difference in people's lives. And she'd always put a smile on your face. She'd always have something funny to say to get you to smile or to get you to laugh. And I know when she was... she did a video, a recorded video for everybody to see when they were doing the debut of the Night Flight Expedition. And she's sitting there and she's cutting up. And you know she was feeling bad and she wasn't having a great day, but it wasn't about her. It was about everybody else.
0: Yeah. And she did. She never let on. I mean, she would tell you straight up, "Hey, I'm not, you know, my health is an issue." But again, she never let on. So we're here today. We're going to talk to you and get some stories and share some stories and play some Dolly music. All afternoon, too. 656-9485. That's our phone number. It is WIVK.
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1: 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Thank you so much for finding us on our stream. 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
13: 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It is your boy Jelly Roll. That is right, and you are listening to my uncle, Rich Bailey. I'm just kidding. He's not my uncle, but he feels like it. 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
3: Summer weather.
4: Forecast high temperatures on this Tuesday will be in the mid to upper 80s. We're keeping that lower humidity, so it should feel pretty nice, especially when you consider we're going to have mostly sunny skies and staying nice and dry. Heading into your Wednesday, we'll watch the chances for spotty showers and thunderstorms returning with temperatures warming into the upper 80s. From the WVLT First Alert Weather Center, I'm meteorologist Megan Desmal.

0: 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Hello, Allie.
1: Hi, this is Allie. I would just like to say something about Dolly Parton. Yep.
0: Go ahead, absolutely.
1: The world is going to be a lot less colorful without her in it. She was an inspiration to a lot of people, especially little girls growing up, especially the one, you know, that basically came from nothing, just like she did. Sitting on

0: It's 107.7 WIVK. It's Mac. We got Nancy in here, Rich Bailey.
1: Hi, guys.
0: Big news that we're all here kind of gathering, sharing stories is we've lost Dolly Parton today, which saying it out loud is one of those things. It doesn't
2: feel
0: right.
2: It's unbelievable.
1: It's weird to say it out loud.
2: It's like that really didn't happen. It hasn't happened. And, you know, she's been going through a lot lately, and it seems like, you know, it all really started. You started seeing it more after Carl passed.
1: Yeah, I mean, I definitely think she's been kind of a little bit run down lately, but we saw her in a video last week, and she definitely looked a little bit more tired than normal, but nothing that would indicate that she was gravely ill.
0: Yeah, I mean, she had the butterfly wings. She was made up. And just was Dolly.
1: Yeah, but you know, when I was driving to the station this afternoon, I started thinking of those people closest to her, and this might sound odd, but you know who, like, I feel obviously awful for her family and all of us in East Tennessee, but her costume designer. They were like, I mean, they spent every waking moment together, and I just, like, my heart hurt so much for him in the moment. I don't know why, but, like, talk about close.
2: And you know, it's an interesting story. You know about all of the stuff that she would wear, makeup and everything. You know, she never took her wig off. She slept in her wig. You remember the story?
1: No.
2: You know, she's telling the story. She says, I always sleep in my wig. She said, because if something ever happens and I have to jump up in the middle of the night, I don't want them to see the real me. I want, you know, so I want my hair to already be done and everything. Yeah. I don't know that that really happened, but that's what she said happened. And that's just a typical Dolly story, right?
1: She's hilarious.
2: I slept in my wig.
0: I remember, so I lived in Chattanooga for a little bit. She got married in Dalton, Georgia, just down the road. And I remember there was a story of her, and she did this interview and said that she comes back there quite a bit. She would come back in. She goes, but nobody would recognize me because I wasn't made up. You know, I wasn't
1: all
0: Dolly.
1: Things, yeah. So I wonder if the woman owned a t-shirt and jeans.
0: That's a good question.
1: Or
0: I don't think she had
1: gym clothes.
0: What was the last t-shirt Dolly Parton bought?
1: Bought? I highly doubt she bought any of them from her truck stop. Dolly's
0: probably
1: truck stop.
2: And yeah, you weren't going to see Dolly in a t-shirt.
1: I'm ready for the Dolly athletic line to come out.
2: You know, you think about if you want to see all of her pictures throughout the year, you know, my wife and I have stayed up at the Dreamore for many times, you know, on vacation and anniversaries and stuff, and go through there and look at all of the pictures from over the years of things that she's done, you know, movies that she's been in, album covers that she's got over there. It's just really amazing. And I anticipate probably a lot of people are going to be visiting Dollywood Dreamore and the other
1: for
2: resorts
1: sure
2: up there, without a doubt. But thoughts and prayers for the family and for what they're going through right now.

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0: It's WIBK. It's Mac. We got Nancy. We got Rich Bailey all here in studio. Carly's here somewhere, too.
1: She is. She is, yeah.
0: Gathering up some old audio from Dolly that we're going to play for you probably here in a little bit. But this was the announcement, if you're just joining us, and you probably got the news, but this is the message that was put out by Dolly's family earlier on social media.
2: Hey, everyone. My name is Brian Seaver, son of Cassie Parton, and I'm representing the Parton and Owens family today, announcing the passing of my Aunt Dolly, Rebecca Parton Dean, sister, sis, Aunt Granny to one generation and Gigi to the next. This video announcement is something Dolly asked of me years ago, before I fully absorbed it as a future reality. As her head of security for more than two decades, a role my father Larry held before me, I have imagined the heaviness of this moment, but haven't truly felt it until now. It is an honor that is mixed with absolute pride and great sadness. But sadness lies with us, not with Dolly. Dolly has lived in the light and is in the arms of Jesus, surely met by Carl, her parents, and countless others who have watched her and longed for her to meet them in the heavens. I first went on the road with Dolly as a kid, getting a taste of the road life in the early 1980s. Dolly opened doors not just for me, but for her entire family to reach the potential we didn't even know was possible. Dolly also opened doors for generations of singers, songwriters, musicians, and dreamers from every walk of life and across every continent. By her example, we believed that anything was possible. She never saw a door she couldn't open, and the doors she opened made and changed history. My family and I have shared a lifetime of beautiful memories with Dolly, but so have you. She has always been on your television, your record player, your CD, and on your phone playlist, becoming an extended part of your family whether you liked it or not. Our family and the team she has entrusted with her legacy will work diligently to ensure her spirit will live with us forever. Dolly was a farmer, just like her daddy. He farmed the soil, she farmed songs and happiness. Dolly called me and said she wants to rest in a beautiful bed of plush cotton because after a life wearing heavy rhinestones, she finally deserves to be comfortable and have some rest. Rest in peace, Aunt Dolly, Aunt Granny, Gigi. May God bless Dolly Parton, and may God bless you all. She will always love you.
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5: For her, and it wasn't all like, you know, you go to like a typical theme park and it's like asphalt and it's 900 degrees and that's all you smell. But she was like, Dollywood, you can just like walk through the gardens and they have eagles and they have this and you can do like, you can shop there. And so anytime we wanted to go to Dollywood, she would always say yes. And it was shocking.
6: All you have to do is mention the name Dolly.
5: Yeah.
6: That's it. And that'll take
5: yeah.
6: it.
5: Yeah. I mean, so iconic.
0: I think a lot of people out there are just kind of in the same boat we are. We're just kind of telling stories and just kind of remember where we are at this moment when we got the news. Just trying to wrap our head around it, too. But we're going to be here. We're going to be taking phone calls. If you want to say something tonight, you've got a story about Dolly you want to share, we'd love to hear from you, too. You can call us at 656-9485. It's WIVK.
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0: 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Sometimes it's the little victories that mean the most. 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At Ingalls, we know there's no one you'd rather share those miniature, memorable moments with than family. 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
12: Temperatures warm into the mid to upper 80s with low humidity. Staying nice and dry with mostly sunny skies in the forecast. From the WVLT First Alert Weather Center, I'm meteorologist Megan Dusmore.
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0: It's WIBK. It's Mac. We got Nancy in studio. We got Carly hanging out with us. Carly, I don't know what mic you're on, by the way.
1: Just pushing all the buttons right now.
2: This one?
0: There it is. It says six, but it's four. Anyway, obviously big news that, Carly, you were the one that, I think you text me.
3: Yeah. I found out Joey had texted and said, guys, did Dolly pass? And I'm like, oh my gosh, no way. So I pull it up and see it's from her official account. And then I just started calling everybody I knew. Yeah. Like, gotta get the word out, gotta get something going. And then I actually realized that a coworker and I were at her last public appearance at her
0: truck
3: stop. That was
0: the truck stop, right?
3: Mm-hmm.
0: It was you and Peggy?
3: Travel stop, yeah.
0: She was only there. She wasn't there for very long, was she?
3: No, she was only on stage for about a minute, if that. But it was really special to get to see her there. We made a whole day out of it. It was like 6 hours worth of driving in one day, but it was so worth it.
0: Do you have that memory?
3: Yeah.
0: That's pretty cool. We're taking calls, too, if you've got a memory you want to share. Leanne, you got one, too. You want to share?
4: I have a happy story about that.
0: Let's hear it.
4: Yes. Okay. So when I was in elementary school back in the 70s, I was in the same class with Dolly's siblings, Frida and Floyd. And Dolly had a house in Sevier County, and she had a birthday party for them at her house there in Sevier County and invited the entire class. So my mom and dad said that I could go, but I could not spend the night. Not with boys then.
2: Oh, man.
4: Okay, so here we go. So we go there at the party. We ate. We played games. Da-da-da. Dolly had on the cutest little white, short, tight Dolly dress. It was beautiful white. Anyway, so she came in after dinner and said, okay, who can't spend the night? I raised my hand, and I think there was one other student that could not. So she said, okay, come with me. Well, I automatically thought I was in trouble, you know. So anyway, we followed Dolly outside, and she points over to her motorhome, and she says, go get in the motorhome. And we walked over there and got in the motorhome, and the driver was in there, and Dolly came in behind us with her guitar, and she sat up on the ledge there, and she sang her songs to us all the way back to our home.
2: On her bus.
4: On her motorhome, yes.
2: Wow.
4: And so back to my door. I have had a private concert from Miss Dolly Parton.
0: That's amazing.
2: How old do you think she was at that time?
4: Okay, well, she's 80 now. Okay, I'm 65. At that time, I was probably, I don't know, maybe, I mean, she was big. I mean, she was Porter Wagoner and all that. I mean, everybody knew who she was.
2: Okay.
4: You know, so it's hard to say. So I don't do math well. So. But I absolutely, and my daughter, who is now an OBGYN in Maryville, and she did a rotation at the hospital in Sevier County. I mean, she has Dolly Parton shower curtains. She just is.
2: Oh, so, I love that.
4: So I sent her husband a text, and I said, I don't know if you know or not. And I know Emily's working at the hospital, but yeah.
0: Well,
4: so I just wanted y'all to know that. I mean, she's good to everybody. I mean, I'm just a little peon from Pittman Center, you know, and she drives me home and sings to me, so.
0: That's awesome. Well, thank you for sharing your story.
3: Wow.
4: All righty. Bye.
0: Yeah, I mean, if you want to call, if you got a story you'd like to share, too, phone lines are going to be open. We're going to leave them open all afternoon, too. It's 656-9485. Did you guys see the message about In Lieu of Flowers? Did you get that?
3: Yes, they asked for donations to the Dolly Parton Imagination Library.
1: 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Dolly's fans and friends from around the world are encouraged to pay tribute to Dolly on social media by tagging at Dolly Parton or leaving a message at dollyparton.com.
0: Imagine the pictures that are going to come out.
2: No,
5: we've got some.
0: We got
5: some
0: on our
5: side as well. Yeah,
0: we're digging. It's WIBK.

0: 107.7 WIVK. It's Mac. We got Rich Bailey in here. Nancy, Carly, we're all here just sharing stories, and we're talking to people and getting cool stories. And Carly, you found some old audio that we were just playing here a minute ago. This was 1956, is that right?
1: Yeah, she was 10 years old.
0: 1961.
1: Okay.
0: And this, I'm assuming your first time on WIVK?
1: There's two clips. There's one from when she was 10 in the 50s, and then there's one from a little bit later in the 60s.
0: Let's play. This is 1961, so this isn't the first. Here's here. Let's play this for a minute.

0: How old was she? Do you remember?
1: Ten.
0: Oh my goodness. This is the one. This is 1956. This is 10-year-old. This, 10 is, year 10, old. This yeah. is 10-year-old Dolly here. Have you seen the clip where she's out?
1: Yeah.
0: She's at like a WIVK remote that had to run around the same period.
1: Yeah, I'm going to post that picture here soon.
0: It's pretty crazy.
1: Wow.
0: We got some folks on hold that we're going to talk to. We're going to share some more stories. If you've got a story you want to share about Dolly, we're here for you too at 656-9485.
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3: You're still slowing, 40 westbound out of town, 640 eastbound right up to 75 north. It could still be working now with some emergency road work on Needland Drive near James White Parkway. You've definitely got some heavy volume on the 129 bypass in Alcoa, but looking better on Alcoa Highway.
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0: 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It is Rich Bailey, program director and midday host on WIVK. Thank you so much for finding us on our stream. Now tell your friends about us. I'm on from 1 until 3, so I hope you'll be listening to me because you never know who might stop by.
1: What's up, East Tennessee? It is your boy Jelly Roll. That is right, and you are listening to my uncle, Rich Bailey. I'm just kidding. He's not my uncle, but he feels like it. Right here on your flagship station for the Vols, 107.7 WIVK. 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

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You can hear me every weekday from 10 to 1. And when you want to know what's happening in East Tennessee, I'll tell you. 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
3: Summer weather.
4: We're watching mostly sunny skies for the day, staying nice and dry with high temperatures getting into the mid to upper 80s with low humidity. As we head into your Wednesday, we're watching moisture coming to East Tennessee, which will bring us the humidity and also allow for those spotty shower chances to return into the forecast. High temperatures will be in the upper 80s. From the WVLT First Alert Weather Center, I'm meteorologist Megan Desmal.
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0: WIBK. Hello.
1: Thank you, Nancy. I have a good story. I worked for Dolly at the park for 5 years. I had season passes for 30 years. I was able to see her several times in concert. She used to have town meetings with all of the shops. We were able to have pictures made with her. Also, when I was there, I was a master craftsman for making the cinnamon bread.
2: Oh.
0: All this about Dolly, we hear cinnamon bread.
2: Was it her secret recipe?
1: Yeah.
0: Tell us more.
1: Hey, it's easy. She told Merle Haggard's group that he needed to try the cinnamon bread. So they came over. I didn't have any fresh, so I made some fresh. And they came back and got it and brought me an autographed photo of Merle Haggard.
2: Oh, wow. So Dolly told you to make fresh cinnamon bread for Merle Haggard, and you were like, yes, ma'am.
1: Yes, ma'am. I sure did.
3: Awesome.
0: Hey, man, thank you so much.
1: No problem. Thank you.
2: Hey, WIVK.
4: Hello.
2: Hello.
4: Can you hear me?
2: I can hear you. Who is this?
4: Okay. Jim Tankersley. I've got a Dolly story.
2: We'd love to hear it.
4: I used to drive a coach bus, and my dispatcher told me I'd pick up some people in Sevierville and take them to Nashville, and I'd probably go back on Sunday and get them. And I didn't know who I was picking up. I picked them up there on one of the back roads in Sevierville, and we stopped and got some snacks. And anyhow, I got down there, and I found the address, and to where I was going, and I lowered the bus and opened the door, and I looked, and this lady was walking up. I thought it was somebody dressed up like Dolly.
2: Oh.
4: And I said, well, that looks like Dolly. And she came across the road and was hugging people and everything, and I got off the bus, and I said, and she shook my hand, and she said, well, thank you for bringing them down here. She said, I told her, I said, well, I guess you know we've got to get our picture made together. she said, why, sure. She said, you want me to sit in that seat? And she was pointing at the driver's seat. And I said, well, yeah, go ahead and sit down there. She said, oh, you just sit down there and I'll sit down on your knee.
2: Man,
4: we talked about her. It was right after the 50th wedding anniversary when they renewed their vows. And we talked about that, and she said, well, I just want you to know I wrote Jolene about him, for him, she said.
2: Oh.
4: But that was, I've got it, I've still got that picture on my phone, but it was, I'll never get over that, and it even means that much more now.
2: Oh.
0: Jim, thank you so, hey, Jim, you saw that address?
4: You what?
0: Nothing. Hey, appreciate the call, man.
2: Bye, honey. Thank you.
4: All right. Well, thank you all.
0: I'll tell you what. God, this has been therapeutic for me just to hear people talk about their stories and share their stories with Dolly.
2: Mm-hmm.
0: We got the phone lines open for you, too. If you want to call in, share a story, just tell us what you think about Dolly and give us your thoughts, too. We'd love to hear from you. It's 656-9485. It's WIBK.

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3: It's 107.7 WIBK. It's Mac. We got Nancy in studio with us. Rich Bailey's here. Carly's around here, too, and gathering up some old audio that she's finding. And we're talking to people on the phone, getting some old stories. And we've got some good ones so far.
4: Man,
3: we're going to talk to
4: some
3: people.
4: We have got some good ones.
3: But obviously, the big news that came down probably, what, a little after 2 o'clock today, mm-hmm. that we lost Dolly Parton at 80 years old today. And we saw her video. We were at the Night Flight Expedition, last week? And
5: last Friday, Friday week.
3: Yeah. And that was kind of, and I know tomorrow was supposed to be the big jubilee for Children's Hospital, Dolly Parton Children's Hospital, where they kind of unveil all the signage and all that tomorrow.
4: Oh,
3: so that
4: wow.
3: was supposed to be tomorrow too. But we're here, we're taking phone calls. We're talking to you, sharing stories about Dolly Parton too, right here. It's WIVK.
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7: You're still lining up 40 westbound out of town, eastbound past Paper Mill, eastbound past Cedar Bluff, and 640 eastbound ramp to 75 north. Very heavy volume continuing on northbound Broadway through Fountain City into Halt's Crossroads, Emory Road at I-75, slowing out of Oak Ridge, southbound to Illinois Avenue, on down across the Solway Bridge.
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7: Sherry Bigler, Pete Michaels Traffic.
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0: 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You can hear me every weekday from 10 to 1. 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
3: Summer weather.
4: Temperatures warm into the mid to upper 80s with low humidity. Staying nice and dry with mostly sunny skies in the forecast. From the WVLT First Alert Weather Center, I'm meteorologist Megan Dusmull.
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There's a lot of talk about heroes these days, but at Ingalls, we know that a lot of our heroes are a little closer to home. They're the ones who give us what we need for those everyday adventures. That's why we look up to the ones who look out for us.

0: It's WIBK with Dolly. It's Mac. We got Rich Bailey in studio with us. We got Carly. We got Nancy. Everybody's just kind of hanging out and sharing stories. It's
1: I had to get off a skid steer to come in here. And let me tell you, it was worth it.
0: You didn't waste any time. You were here in like 45 minutes.
1: Yeah. Well, I had to park it. I couldn't get it to turn off.
0: So. Did it cross your mind just to drive it in?
1: Oh, I should have.
2: No, you should not. No, you should not have.
3: I don't think that would have gone as fast as your car.
0: Hi, good afternoon. You got a story?
4: My aunt Della worked for Dolly in Silver Dollar City, Angle Ranch Junction. She sold Delight soap there, and Dolly made her a plaque whenever she retired.
1: Aww. She said she made the lye soap up at Dollywood?
4: Yeah, she did for Gower's Junction and Silver Dollar City and for Dollywood. But she was up there for all them years, and she retired. Della thought that Dolly was going to get rid of her. She said, "No, honey, no. We're going to keep you here," and gave her some money and for staying and loan she had and gave her a plaque.
1: Aw.
0: Well, Patrick, thank you for the call. We appreciate you.
4: Hey, thank you, guys. Thank you, guys, for all that y'all do.
1: Thank you. Have a good day.
4: You too. Right. Bye-bye.
1: Hey, WIVK.
5: Hello. Just was listening to some people talking about their memories with Dolly, and I was just going to call in and, you know, I have a memory with Miss Dolly.
0: Yeah, we'd love to hear it.
5: Okay, well, back in 1972, Dolly came to Sevier County High School, and she did a Dolly Parton beauty contest. And I had told my parents, I said, well, you know, they picked me to be in the Dolly Parton beauty contest, when in all actuality, it was just volunteer. Well, anyway, I get there, and Dolly and Porter Wagner and all of them are in there, and I had went to get my hair done. I'm a blonde, and I had my hair just like Dolly's, and everybody in there going, oh, my God, that's Dolly's sister. Well, she came up, and she sat down with me and my mom, and she just talked, and she said, honey, you're the prettiest little thing. I said, well, everybody thinks I'm your sister. She said, well, you're pretty enough to be my sister. And she was just so precious, and it meant the world to my mom. And I have Sevier County annual for that year with her and all of us up there on stage. And I think I got third runner-up, but I'll never forget. And I'm a business owner in Pigeon Forge, and I know from the bottom of my heart that if it wasn't for her, I wouldn't be where I am today without everything she has done for this community and all these businesses. I have said it for years and years. I don't know where we would have been if it hadn't been for Dolly. I'm going to miss her so much. She's so precious.
1: Well, thank you for sharing your story. We appreciate you.
5: Well, I appreciate you listening, and you know, God be with everybody, and we'll just keep that spirit going for the rest of our lives.
1: And we'd love to see your 1972 hair picture, yes, if you can share it with us.
5: Oh, that is beautiful. Yeah, it's something else. Everybody there, they were like, oh, my God, it's Dolly's sister. And I was so embarrassed, but I was shaking so bad underneath that dress, but I got up there and did it.

0: It's 107.7 WIBK with Dolly. It's Mac, Rich Bailey. Nancy's in the studio. We got Carly in here. Rich, you got somebody you wanted to talk to. This is Eddie.
1: I've got a buddy of mine, and you know, I've been thinking about all of the amazing stories that we've been hearing today. And I remembered a story that he told me about Dolly, and I figured it'd be best for us just to get it. Yeah. I think I've got him on line one.
2: Eddie? Hey, doing good, man.
1: You know, it's a sad day as we've lost one of our great ones, Dolly. And I got to thinking about all of the people that I've come in contact with that might have known Dolly or had a Dolly story. And then I remembered you because you've been around her for a long time. So, you know, give us your best Dolly story.
2: Oh, Lord. Yeah, you know, I have to say my wife knew Dolly, Tracy LaBelle. She knew Dolly better than I did and had worked with her and her family up there in the early days of Dollywood for years. And But my favorite Dolly story, I guess, first time I worked with her, I was about 23 years old doing a TV show for the National Network, and we were doing a segment with Dolly, and we were at there near her apartment there at Dollywood, and we were out in the public, and my job, I was an audio guy, my job was to mic her up for the TV show, and I walked up to her. And I couldn't help but stare at the little lavalier mic you kind of hide on people. And I looked at the little lavalier in my hand, and then I just looked right at her breast. It was embarrassing. Oh. And I looked right at her breast, and, of course, Dolly pats me on my shoulders and says, "Lord, honey, you don't know what to do with that thing, do you?" and of course, I said, "No, ma'am." And I've got a picture of that, and I tell people I didn't wash my hands for about a year after doing that.
3: I'd say you probably didn't.
0: You got a picture of the microphone or Dolly?
2: Oh my goodness! Yeah, what a jewel she was.
1: Well, Eddie, thank you so much for sharing that with us. You're going to put a smile on a lot of folks' face.
2: Oh Lord, she's a one of a kind. We're lucky this East Tennessee wouldn't be the same without her.
1: You're right, brother. You're right.
0: Thank you so much, man.
1: Thanks, Eddie.
2: All right, buddy.
0: Well, I think that tops the calls we've got so far, Rich.
3: You think?
1: And I did get the pictures from Eddie.
0: He did?
1: Oh, yeah.
0: And he's looking at the microphone.
3: He's looking at the microphone,
0: yep,
3: Mac.
0: He is.
1: His whole face is red.
0: Yep.
1: And he's looking at Dolly, and Dolly's just got that big smile on his face like, poor little thing.
3: You know when your ears get red that you are embarrassed.
0: It's WIBK. We're remembering Dolly.

0: 107.7 WIVK. As we remember Dolly Parton, who we lost today, which Nancy doesn't even feel right to say we lost Dolly Parton at 80 years old. But we're sharing stories, and you've got a story?
1: Thank you. I've got a little story about Dolly.
0: Yeah,
1: when my sister was sick, she had leukemia. Dolly, when she was about 15 years old, she came to my house, her and Kaz Walkers, and sang to my sister and brought her a TV.
0: Where was this at? Do you remember where this happened? Where you were?
1: Yes, in Kingston.
2: Wow.
0: How long did she come and sing for you for?
1: It was quite a while. She just laughed and talked with my sister just like she knew her forever.
0: Did you get a picture?
1: Yes, I did.
2: Right. I hope y'all never sold that house either.
1: No, ma'am, I'm still living in it.
0: Yep.
2: Good for you.
0: I'd point at the couch. That's the couch, right?
1: Yes.
2: You need to put plastic on that couch.
1: Amen to that. Well,
2: thank you for calling.
1: Thank you.
2: WIVK, you got a Dolly story?
3: Yeah, I've got a Dolly story. I was fourth grade at Joppa Elementary School, and we was on a field trip at Dollywood, and I've played music my whole life. My dad taught me how to play guitar and bass. He started me on electric bass when I was six. So by the time I was in fourth grade, I was a pretty good, decent bass player. And a bunch of us was standing around watching the Parton family, you know, the family band play. And there was a bass up there on stage, but nobody was playing it. Well, one of her nephews or whoever wasn't able to be there that day that normally played the bass. And her sister asked if anyone out in the audience played bass, and of course my teacher pointed me out.
2: They
3: drug me on stage, and I was in fourth grade, and so I'm sitting. The strap was too long. It was like down to my knees, so I had to sit down in a chair, and I didn't even know Dolly was there that day. But we had played about two or three songs, and then Dolly came out on stage and made an appearance, and she was like, who's the new addition to the family? And my name, and she come and put her arm around me, and she's like, oh, you're doing such a fine job. And it was pretty awesome.
2: Did you have any idea in fourth grade how cool that was?
3: No idea.
2: And now you're like, had I only known.
3: Yeah. I mean, I've played with the Grascals, you know, that you know, people that tour with Dolly and you know, later in life, and you know, I know now, but then no. I mean, I was just a kid enjoying being at Dollywood, and they actually got me on stage and played, and I didn't even want to play. You know, I was interested in doing other things, but
0: thank you for the story, man.
3: It turned out pretty cool. Thank you.
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5: Still working wrecks for the eastbound east of Cherry Street and 75 northbound at mile marker 81 in Loudoun County. We're also looking at very heavy volume both directions across the Hanley Street Bridge, Kingston Pike to Sequoia Hills, Kingston Pike through Farragut on the interstate to the west of town, and now northbound Palo City Parkway from I-40 up to Dutchtown.
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You can hear me every weekday from 10 to 1. 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

0: Well, hey, it's Joey and Nancy. What's up? What y'all doing?
1: I'd like to sing to you.
0: All right. The floor is yours.
1: Moving on up to the east.
0: Well, fresh out of time. 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
1: Is there no room for another song?
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3: Summer weather.
4: Forecast high temperatures on this Tuesday will be in the mid to upper 80s. We're keeping that lower humidity, so it should feel pretty nice, especially when you consider we're going to have mostly sunny skies and staying nice and dry. Heading into your Wednesday, we'll watch the chances for spotty showers and thunderstorms returning with temperatures warming into the upper 80s. From the WVLT First Alert Weather Center, I'm meteorologist Megan Desmal.
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0: WIBK. It's Dolly and, well, Porter Wagner. When's the last time you played Porter Wagner on WIBK?
1: Ever? since I've been on air.
0: it's Mac, Nancy, Rich Bailey's in here, and we're just kind of reminiscing and sharing stories about Dolly. And you had
1: I was flipping through Facebook, just kind of reading all the things, and Carlos Lopez with Vamos Falls, who's, you know, right down the hall, he just posted one of the most amazing thoughts. And it says, I sincerely believe that the government needs to give the entire state of Tennessee a bereavement day tomorrow.
0: Yeah.
1: And I'm like, man, other than us radio people, because obviously we, you know, we're here to celebrate Dolly. But I'm like, yeah, like she was an icon through the entire world, not just right here in East Tennessee. I mean, she touched everybody, millions, probably billions of people at this point.
0: It, I mean, everybody claims Dolly too. That's from here. Like, this is this, she's ours.
1: Yeah, you know,
0: and,
1: she
0: and
1: is.
0: It's a sense of pride.
1: By
0: and,
1: golly,
2: she scared me.
1: By golly, Miss Dolly.
0: Can we get Tim Burchett on, and we'll get him to see if we can push something through?
1: Absolutely. He's a good buddy of mine. I'll just text him right now.
2: he was at the Cody Johnson show on Saturday night.
1: Yeah, well, we didn't know all this was going to happen. So yeah,
0: Well, Tim, we got some work for you, man. We need Dolly Parton Day tomorrow. It is WIBK as we remember Dolly Parton today.

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0: 107.7 WIVK. It's Mac. We got Nancy in here, Rich Bailey. Everybody's hanging out. And I wanted to reach out. I'm sure he's got a connection. Say hi to Gunner. What's up, Gunner?
1: All right.
0: Man, you got everybody. We got Nancy in here. We got Rich. Everybody?
1: Hot dang.
2: Hey, Gunner.
1: What's up?
0: Gunner, I know you've probably got some stories you wanted to share about Dolly, right?
1: I just met Dolly one time at the 50th anniversary party. And believe it or not, I was sitting at the Outlaw table with Travis Tritt and Charlie Daniels. And the next thing you know, they go flying up. Dolly Parton has come in. They all got in line to meet her.
0: She's the celebrity celebrity. Like, she's the one,
2: oh,
0: if you're a celebrity,
2: yeah,
0: that's where everybody...
2: yeah.
1: To me, that says it all.
0: Did you ever have her on the air with you, Gunner?
1: Yeah, she's... I got nervous, tongue-tied, meeting her. And I found out that I was the guy she listened to on the radio. And she called one time. Put her on briefly. But the main thing I want to get through to you all is how big a star when stars like Travis Tritt and Charlie Daniels, and this was the prime of their careers. You're sitting with them and Dolly Parton walks in and they are gone. Travis Tritt and Charlie Daniels take off and they just want to line up, and Lord knows what kind of pictures were taken, but they wanted to line up to meet Dolly Parton. Awesome.
0: Gunner, are you in Union County?
1: No, I'm here in Blunt County.
0: Well, brother, it's good to hear from you, man.
1: All right, buddy.
0: It's WIVK.

0: Her voice was spellbinding. What I think people are drawn to the most is it sounds exactly like where she's from. You know? That's exactly what you'd think East Tennessee is supposed to sound like. And then on top of that voice, you have one of the greatest songwriters in history.
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0: met by Carl, her parents, and countless others who have watched her and longed for her to meet them in the heavens.
1: 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No one in between, how can we be wrong?
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8: Traffic just about back to normal now from these earlier wrecks, but you are still lining up. 40 eastbound out of town, 40 westbound out of town, 40 eastbound past Pellissippi and Cedar Bluff, as well as on up around West Hills, and 40 westbound past Lovell Road. You are slowing now, 75 northbound, approaching Emory Road, going through that construction.
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8: Sherry Bigler, Pete Michaels Traffic.
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12: Summer weather.
13: Mostly clear and quiet for the rest of this Tuesday. Temperatures into the low 60s. Heading out for your Wednesday morning. Back into the upper 80s by Wednesday afternoon with a little bit more humidity. I'm meteorologist Belle Oliver in the WVLT First Alert Weather Center.
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of many colors Joseph wore, and then she said, perhaps this coat will bring you good luck and happiness.

0: It's 107.7 WIBK. As we remember Dolly Parton, it's Mac. We got Rich Bailey. Rich, we came in here. You got here, well, we were about 2 o'clock or so when the news came out. We had Bob Thomas come in. Bob used to be on the radio here on WIBK for years and years. But he had a really good story he told us about when he got to meet Dolly Parton and talk to her. And it was a story that I think it was Bobby Denton that told him. He said, hey, make sure you bring this up to Dolly. Ask her about that time on Sunset Boulevard.
1: And nothing embarrasses Dolly. You know that, right?
0: Yeah. So Bob, he had no idea what the story was. And this is what he said.
2: I said, Dolly, what about that time on Sunset Boulevard about midnight one night? And Dolly just went quiet. She, after about 5-10 seconds of dead air, she said, how'd you know about this? I said, well, I've got my sources. She said, I'm going to tell this, but I've never told this on the radio. She said her and her friend, I forgot what her best friend's name was. They were at an award show in Los Angeles, and they were coming back in their limousine. You know, you can't see in a limousine, so nobody knows who's in those cars. And at a stoplight, it's like midnight or 1 a.m., these car full of kids were in front of them at the stoplight. And 3 or 4 of these kids got out of their car naked and ran around the limousine, not knowing who was in it. And I'm sure those kids thought it was funny. So they went on down Sunset Boulevard, 2 or 3 more lights. And Dolly and her best friend got out of their limousine naked and ran around the car of those college students. This is back before cameras and cell phones. And she said it was hilarious. And she said, we just felt like we should do it. And I say that because that's the kind of person she was. She loved to have a little fun. She wasn't too snooty or anything like that. She was down to earth. And I loved that about her, and I think everybody did.
0: It's Bob Thomas. As we remember Dolly Parton, right here today on WIBK.

0: It's 107.7 WIBK with Dolly Parton and Yellow Roses. It's Mac. As we remember Dolly Parton today, I want to go back. This was an interesting clip we found. This was Dollywood opening day this year. And I think this was the last time Dolly was at Dollywood during opening day. She was on stage with Eugene over there at Dollywood, and they were talking about the new ride. And you know how Dolly can be, and this is, again, right after she lost her husband, too, but always was there to have some fun, too. Listen to this.
1: There's a lot of rumors going around, but I did not marry Sylvester Stallone. Did you see that? And I'm not dating anybody. I'm not married. I don't think I'll ever be married but once. I think Carlene's waiting for me on the other side. And if I should show up at the pearly gates with somebody else, he would not like that.

0: grew up in the Great Smoky Mountains of East Tennessee. There was a lot of gospel music, country gospel. There was a lot of bluegrass music and a lot of just pure old country music. You know, just sit around where you just play the guitar and banjo and auto harp, dulcimer, kind of folk, just mountain folk. My mother's people were very musical. They all played musical instruments. And we were the family that always would sing at funerals or weddings and all the shindigs. We didn't have electricity. And we had a battery radio. My daddy used to want to listen to the Grand Ole Opry, and so we used to have to go out and pour water on the ground wire, and it would whistle in and out.
1: Dolly Parton, the musical icon, the cultural icon, one of the most beloved names in American history, has passed away at the age

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8: You're still looking at heavy volume to the west of town, all the usual places, plus 40 eastbound to out of town. That is beginning to improve. Now we've got wrecks reported. 75 southbound, just south of the Lenoir City exit in Loudoun County. Mississippi northbound near Dutchtown, and on 40 westbound near Watt Road.
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0: Hey, what's going on? It is Rich Bailey, program director and midday host on WIVK. Thank you so much for finding us on our stream. Now tell your friends about us. I'm on from 1 until 3, so I hope you'll be listening to me because you never know who might stop by.
1: What's up, East Tennessee? It is your boy Jelly Roll. That is right, and you are listening to my uncle, Rich Bailey. I'm just kidding. He's not my uncle, but he feels like it. Right here on your flagship station for the Vols, 107.7 WIVK. 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

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You can hear me every weekday from 10 to 1. And when you want to know what's happening in East Tennessee, I'll tell you. 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
3: Summer weather.
4: Nice and quiet for the rest of this Tuesday. Mostly clear skies through the overnight hours. Temperatures falling into the low to mid 60s. Heading out early for your Wednesday morning. By Wednesday afternoon, we reach the upper 80s to near 90. Mixture of sun and clouds. A few of you may see a couple stray showers. Also going to be noticing a little bit more of that humidity kicking in. I'm meteorologist Belle Oliver in the WVLT First Alert Weather Center.
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0: WIBK with Dolly and Dumb Blonde. What's up?
1: Hi, this is Allie. I would just like to say something about Dolly Parton.
0: Go ahead, Allie.
1: The world is going to be a lot less colorful without her in it. She was an inspiration to a lot of people, especially little girls growing up, especially the one, you know, that basically came from nothing, just like she did.

0: It's WIBK with Dolly and Kenny. It's Mac. I want to bring in, it's a really cool guest, Kim Simmons Thomas. Have you been around? Kim, you there?
1: Yes, it is.
0: Now, Kim, if you've been around Knoxville any time, you probably remember Kim. Now, Kim, you've been on TV just about everywhere. Channel 6, you've been on VLT.
1: I was started at Channel 26.
0: Oh.
1: And was there for several years, and then I did go over to Channel 6 for 3-4 years, went to do a grant, federal grant, and then I came back to Channel 6 until, another 7 years. And then I went to VLT when it started. I was there on their opening day.
2: Wow.
0: So does your connection with Dolly, does it go to that time, or was this before or after?
1: No, it was after, actually. It certainly was. I did a national commercial for her, for Dollywood, in 93. And then when I went to L.A. in the first of 96, I actually auditioned for an infomercial for her, didn't get it, but then they asked me if I would do her stand-in work. And they flew me from L.A. to Knoxville, and I was there and did that. And then I also started doing her stand-in work for a private thing that she was doing about growing up at her cabin, and then for all of her commercials that she did for Dollywood. They would shoot them like for 5 straight days and do the year's worth or whatever, and I did all her stand-in and double work and would prep her and do the lighting, and was just around her.
2: Wow.
0: There had to be time. Were you in the same room a lot as you're recording and doing in parts and voicing stuff? Was that intimidating at all?
1: You know, Bob and I were just talking about that, and, you know, I never felt uneasy or scared or nervous or anything. She was delightful and playful, and I just felt like I knew her, which may sound weird. There's only one occasion where I walked in on her, and it was kind of strange. I had a trailer. She had a trailer. I just went into the wrong trailer. And she's standing there, and you all talked about, which I'm going to bring up. I wrote a little note to myself. Someone, I think maybe Nancy, said, I wonder if she even owns a pair of jeans and a T-shirt. And I can tell you, yes, she does.
0: Oh, she does.
2: Wow.
1: Yes. Because I walked in on her, and she's making a sandwich, and she looked up, and you know how when you're on a set and you have your double-wide, you know, your trailers, it makes a little noise. So I opened it up, and she's standing there at the counter, and she looked at me, and I'm like, I am so sorry. My trailer's next door. And she said, just don't let it happen again. And I said, yes, I am. She wasn't mean. She wasn't mean. I didn't feel like, I just was like, oh my gosh, she just looked at me, don't let it happen again. I'm like, okay.
0: Yep.
1: But she had on jeans and t-shirts.
2: That is, you know what? That just makes her even more human to me right now.
1: I know, because when you said that today, I'm like, wow, you know what? I don't think anyone's probably seen her in just her regular thing. And I never thought about it until you said that today.
2: Well, and honey, I don't think she intended for you to see it either.
1: She didn't. She didn't.
0: Well, we're talking to Kim Simmons Thomas. She worked on WVLT, WAT TV for a long time here at Knoxville. And now, tell us, when you stand in for Dolly Parton, kind of what that means. And also, did you have a Dolly Parton wig? Is that right?
1: I have had her wig, or a wig, that I had to wear. But it was more for lighting and height, because we were very much the same in that structure. In fact, it was brought in from Knoxville. There was never a time that I was physically standing in. It was called a stand-in, but it was more like the stand-in does all the tech work. You do it, okay. You have your markings. And she would come out, and I would walk her through everything.
0: Wow.
1: Like, this is where you're going. Camera's here. We're going to walk these 4 steps, because that's what they have it lit for. But as far as one-on-one, me being in the room and taking direction and giving her direction, and she was always freaked me out. It never did. She just presented herself in a calm, cool, and hey, how are you? She was Dolly.
2: Well, I'm just glad to know that the woman wore a pair of blue jeans and a baggy T-shirt every now and again in her life.
1: She certainly did. I don't know that it was too baggy, but she did. She was comfortable.
2: I love it. Well, thanks for talking to us, Kim.
1: Absolutely. Thank you all.

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1: Yes, I just want to say that she was such a lovely woman that didn't look down her nose at anybody. Absolutely. She loved chickens. If you'd noticed, there's chickens running around up there at Dollywood. And she was just a good person, and we appreciated her.
0: What's your name?
1: My name's Elizabeth.
0: Elizabeth, where are you calling from?
1: I'm calling from Niota, Tennessee. 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
19: Hey, what's going on? 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Thank you so much for finding us on our stream. Now tell your friends about us. I'm on from 1 until 3, so I hope you'll be listening to me because you never know who might stop by.
20: What's up, East Tennessee? It is your boy Jelly Roll. That is right, and you are listening to my uncle, Rich Bailey. I'm just kidding. He's not my uncle, but he feels like it. Right here on your flagship station for the Vols, 107.7 WIVK, Wivick.

Sometimes it's the little victories that mean the most. At Ingalls, we know there's no one you'd rather share those miniature memorable moments with than family. Ingalls, all the ingredients for family.

0: It's WIBK with Tennessee Olmsted Blues from Dolly. It's Mac. Man, we just had a heck of an afternoon, man. After we got the news that we lost Dolly Parton today, but we've shared a lot of fun stories. We talked to a lot of people today, and that's going to continue, especially tomorrow morning with Joey and Nancy. A lot of special guests coming up, a lot of cool things that they're going to do tomorrow. We're going to continue through the day tomorrow right here on WIBK. And I was going through some old audio that I had. This is going back to Hurricane Helene. Remember when Dolly stepped up with a couple $1 million for the folks that were affected, especially there in Newport? This is what Dolly said that day when she got that little press conference.
1: These are my people, and this is my home. And I just want all of you to know that this is a time for me to step up again, for all of us to step up and do what we can. And, of course, today I wanted to announce that from myself personally, just from my own bank account, I'm donating $1 million today. But there's a lot to be done, and we're trying to find other ways to even raise more funds. But also with my Dollywood companies and all the people I'm involved with, and we've added another $1 million to that $1 million. So we're starting out with a good little hunk. And like I said, we're trying to find other new ways to make money, because it's going to take a lot of money, as you know, and it's going to take a long time. There's still so much more to do.

0: WIVK with Dolly. It's Mac. Talking to Ben. Ben, you're in Pittman Center. Is that where you say you're from?
1: Yes, sir. I lived there for 5 years, and I got to see where she lived and where she went to church in person, and got to meet her in person at a restaurant called Christelle Creek in Gatlinburg. And she was so kind and such a nice lady and had a huge impact on us when we lived there during the fires. And I don't know what a lot of us would have done without her. She's just an amazing person. She's a national treasure. We really appreciate y'all doing your tribute.
0: Yeah, man. Tell me about, because I remember those wildfires that happened, and everybody was getting supplies and water together, and the government really didn't do a whole lot right away. And then it was Dolly that came in and gave her own, I mean, it was a good chunk of money.
1: Yeah, everybody that was, you know, worked in the area that was out of work and or their, you know, their place of work burned down or they lost their home, you know, they could go signed up for the Dolly Fund, and you know, she paid them monthly, and it was amazing what she did and how she helped us.
0: Tell me about it. So you got a chance to meet her at that restaurant. What was that like?
1: It was very different. We were told not to approach her, and you know, not to make a big deal and ask for autographs. It was a birthday party for her hairdresser, is what we were told, and she was coming in very. She didn't have on a whole lot of get up or anything. It was in the back room. It was very low key. Nobody knew about us. And she was very kind to us. She treated us, you know, just like we were anybody else. Just like, you know, a normal, nice person. And I'll never forget that experience I had up there.

What I think people are drawn to the most is it sounds exactly like where she's from, you know? That's exactly what you'd think East Tennessee is supposed to sound like. And then on top of that voice, you have one of the greatest songwriters in history.

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You can hear me every weekday from 10 to 1. And when you want to know what's happening in East Tennessee, I'll tell you. 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

0: Hey, what's going on? It is Rich Bailey, program director and midday host on WIVK. Thank you so much for finding us on our stream. Now tell your friends about us. I'm on from 1 until 3, so I hope you'll be listening to me because you never know who might stop by.
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9: Summer weather.
10: Stay nice and mostly clear for the rest of this Tuesday. Temperatures slowly falling as we head into the overnight hours. A lot of us starting off our Wednesday morning with temperatures into the low to mid 60s. By Wednesday afternoon, we slowly reach the upper 80s to near 90. Another warm day, also a little bit more humid with a mixture of sun and clouds. I'm meteorologist Belle Oliver in the WVLT First Alert Weather Center.
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0: and is in the arms of Jesus, Shirley, met by Carl, her parents, and countless others who have watched her and longed for her to meet them in the heavens.
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0: The world is mourning the loss of the legendary singer, songwriter, and entertainer, Dolly Parton, who has died at the age of 80.
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0: 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A member of the Country Music Hall of Fame and Rock and Roll Hall of Fame, Dolly won 11 Grammys, sold more than 100 million records, and became a successful actress, businesswoman, and philanthropist. We remember Dolly Parton.

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It is Bev Rainey, and my heart is just absolutely broken, as I know yours is too. Dolly Parton passed away today, age of 80. I would love to hear from you. 844-444-6274. Dolly, I will always love you.

George Burge and Luke Bryan with Ride, Ride, Ride on Country Nights Live. Have you heard Morgan Wallen and Hardy do Unplugged, Sand in My Boots? Yeah.

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Tonight we are remembering one of our favorite people, Dolly Parton, who passed away at the age of 80 this morning. 844-444-6274 if you want to call the show and talk about her. It's Hudson Westbrook with Painted You Pretty.

0: 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Thank you for being a part of our family. 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
0: Hi, Andy.
1: Passing of Dolly Parton is tragic. She was such an inspiration to all. Mm-hmm. She inspired so many people, and her music will live on forever. Mm. She was the queen of Tennessee.
0: Absolutely.
1: And I think all flags of Tennessee should be flown at half mast.
0: I love that. I think we should do it for the entire week this week. I'm going to play you Dolly's 9 to 5 on Country Nights Live.

9 to 5 and Dolly Parton as we celebrate her life and legacy today. 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It's Carry On Country Nights Live.

0: Ella Langley and Love and Life again. This is Country Nights Live. I'm Bev Rainey. Today, country music is pausing to honor an extraordinary life and a legacy of Dolly Parton. She's a woman whose voice, spirit, and generosity shaped entire generations. From the Smoky Mountains to the world stage, Dolly carried joy every single place she went. Her songs became comfort. Her stories became inspiration. And her heart became a symbol of kindness that we all aspire to. Today, fans, artists, and entire communities across the globe are reflecting on that immeasurable impact she had on music, culture, and the people who absolutely loved her.
1: The world is mourning the loss of the legendary singer, songwriter, and entertainer, Dolly Parton, who has died at the age of 80.
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1: Born in 1946 in Tennessee, Dolly grew up the fourth of 12 children in a poor farming community, turning songs born from hardship into some of the most beloved music ever written.
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0: Hey, what's going on? It is Rich Bailey, program director and midday host on WIVK. Thank you so much for finding us on our stream. Now tell your friends about us. I'm on from 1 until 3, so I hope you'll be listening to me because you never know who might stop by.
1: What's up, East Tennessee? It is your boy Jelly Roll. That is right, and you are listening to my uncle, Rich Bailey. I'm just kidding. He's not my uncle, but he feels like it. Right here on your flagship station for the Vols, 107.7 WIVK, Wivick.

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1: 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Just play the game one way. You hit a ball in the gap, run. Boom, coming in hot.
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0: Well, hey, it's hey. Joey and Nancy. What's up? What y'all doing?
1: I'd like to sing to you.
0: All right. The floor is yours.
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